Chair 7 with Disco Down on Absolute Radio. Now, you know that we're big fans of Kasabian and of Serge as well from Kasabian. In fact, he came in, did a residency on a show that we called The Surgery. I think that's the most genius name ever. Anyway, if you missed any of the episodes from that series, you can catch them right now on our app Rayo. Make sure to have a listen whilst they're still available, because he delved into his record collection, he spoke about the band and the songs that he'd written and his inspiration and his childhood, all sorts. So it's a really important listen for fans. We've got a classic from Prince coming up, but first something new from Nothing But Thieves. Here's Evolution.

something else. The afterworld. A world of never-ending happiness. You can always see the sun. Day or night.

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1: Hello there, this is Ricky Wilson, and I'll be here playing some of my favourite tunes on Absolute Radio this Sunday from 10 or whenever you like on Rayo. Lost in

Skunk and Nancy, they are going to absolutely slay when they support My Chemical Romance. It's going to be huge. I'm Sophie Kay. This is Absolute Radio. Thank you for joining me. Now, My Chem are one of my favourite artists. If you haven't been able to tell yet, I talk about them all the time. But also, I'm a big fan of Linda Perry, and she's joining Danielle Perry. I'm so here for this. They're not related, by the way. But they're going to be together Sunday night. It's happening from 8 o'clock. There's going to be an interview. Linda's going to open up about her career as a producer, her songwriting, her brand new album that she's releasing herself, and just loads of amazing chat. So don't miss it, because Danielle's interviews are always top notch. This is Vance Joy, making me want to go surfing. Here's Riptide.

0: Guns N' Roses with November Rain on Absolute Radio. It's the station where real music matters, and that's why we bring you bands like that. But it's also the reason that we bring you Terrace Anthems every day at 1, 7, 10 and 1 o'clock in the morning. I got to do a Terrace Anthems earlier, so I'm not bringing you one at 1 today, but it will be happening tomorrow. Coming up for you, Tom Petty on the way and some Oasis with a classic up next. Don't miss it.
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Tom Petty with I Won't Back Down. Kaiser Chiefs frontman Ricky Wilson has joined the Absolute Radio family. This is huge news. We're all so excited about it. Can't even lie. So he's going to be here Sunday night from 10. And he's got over two decades in the music industry. He's won awards. He's headlined festivals. And he's going to be picking the music for you on Absolute Radio. So there's going to be some great stories, but also a real dive into his music taste. Tracks that are old and new, but also some curveballs. So make sure you're listening Sunday night from 10. And if you miss it, catch it on Listen Again on our app, Rayo. Here's the Foo Fighters with Caught in the Echo.

0: 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I'm Sophie Kay, and coming up, we have got Kate Bush. It's not the one from Stranger Things. We've got REM on the way, and something from Florence and the Machine to get you hyped for your Saturday night into your Sunday morning. It's all on the way next.
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Good morning, I'm Sophie Kay, and I promised you a song that would hype you up here at Absolute Radio, and I've got just that from Florence and the Machine. Sometimes

Bush with Hounds of Love. This is Absolute Radio and it's where real music matters. That's why we bring you Kate Bush, but also why we bring you new music from Kasabian. That's coming up because we had Serge actually from Kasabian. This is the best name drop, right? I love telling people this. But Serge from Kasabian came in, he did a show with us, he had a residency and it was called The Surgery. Very here for that name. I don't know whoever came up with that. They need a pay rise. And he just delved into his music collection and told us all of his best stories. So if you want to listen back to that, he's done his final show, but you can catch it on our app, Rayo. Maybe he even talks about this new one. Here's The Great Pretender from Kasabian.

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Seeds with Pure. Shout out to Michael, who says he listens every week. And it's his birthday. Lightning Seeds are one of his favourite bands, so that's for you, my love. Now, coming up on the way with me, Sophie K, we've got Razorlight with a huge sing-along. We've got Starship. Is this a terrace anthem? Is this one that gets played? It should be. Here's We Built This City.

0: 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The soothing snoozing of your partner beside you. 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

0: 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It's Absolute Radio, and we bring you Rock and Roll Football Late, by the way. 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

Do you ever have a song that you're not sure what it reminds you of, but it obviously transports you back to a certain time and a certain memory? That's one of those for me. And I think that just sums up the power of music. Every time I hear it, I want to cry, but I can't remember why. So I must have been going through something at the time, you know, kids and teenagers. Anyway, it's time for a new band to us here at Absolute Radio. These guys have been smashing it. They've gone on so many nominations of like the hot upcoming band. They're called Lime Garden, and I'm sure you'll love them as much as we do. This track is Cross My Heart.

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0: 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The only stipulation we have here at Absolute Radio is that it's real music matters. We've got Alanis Morissette coming up. We've got Travis on the way. And then the main man, Lenny Kravitz. He's doing a show here, actually, soon in Crystal Palace. Looking forward to that one. Grab tickets over at absoluteradio.co.uk/tickets. Well, Lenny is up next.
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1: Good morning, I'm Sophie Kay, and my boyfriend is in a band, right? He's a touring musician, so he's seen every band, pretty much, that he can on the festival circuits. And one artist that he always says blew his mind was Lenny Kravitz, and he's fussy because he's a musician. And so I'm so excited to see Lenny Kravitz live. It's going to be a massive show. He's just got so many bangers. Here's Lenny Kravitz with American Woman on Absolute Radio.

Head Over Feet from Alanis Morissette. We love Alanis Morissette, as you know. We did a documentary recently celebrating 30 years of Jagged Little Pill. You can listen to that over on our app Rayo. And I'm a massive fan of Alanis Morissette. Like, she's got me through so many tough breakups or bored long car journeys or cool parties, put in Alanis. Aren't she's just

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Dodgy with Good Enough on Absolute Radio, the station that's home to the Chris McCausland show. So excited about that. It's literally a few hours away. He's going to be on Sunday mornings on Absolute Radio from 8 till 11. And you can also hear him from 9 on Absolute Radio 70s, 80s, 90s, noughties, 10s. You can hear him on Absolute Classic Rock. And there's also going to be a podcast of the show. So it's all happening. It's going to be massive. Make sure you're listening to Chris McCausland. His first show is in a few hours here on Absolute Radio. Time for Mumford & Sons right now with Little Lion Man.

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What an iconic band, AC/DC. Surely they're a band to have sold some of the most merch in music history. Because when you see that AC/DC logo, like, you just instantly recognise it, don't you? Maybe like Rolling Stones, AC/DC, Kiss maybe? Maybe Queen as well? Anyway, I'm Sophie Kay. It's time for a new kid on the block that we've been loving. She had a chat with Danielle Perry. You can see clips of that over on our socials. But it's Violet Grohl, absolutely smashing it. What a talent. This is Bugging the Cake.

0: Depeche Mode, that is Just Can't Get Enough. This is Absolute Radio, early hours of Sunday morning. It is Sheppin live from Manchester, playing warm act this morning to Chris McCausland, who starts his brand new show here on Absolute Radio from 8 o'clock this morning. I feel a bit of pressure, you know, being the warm up act for Chris, one of the biggest comedians on earth. I've had a look at some of the people that have warmed up for him in the past in venues right across the country, including massive venues like the Royal Albert Hall. I will say not necessarily a patch on them. However, I'm going to do my best. Okay, I'm going to do my best. Chris joined by his good pal John Long from 8 o'clock this morning on Absolute Radio. And have you seen the billboards? That's how big this is, this first show. He's got billboards everywhere. They're all about the place, particularly in Liverpool. If you want to check him out, you can see him on the Absolute Radio Instagram. That is at Absolute Radio. And look, if you've already got plans for Sunday morning, maybe you're heading home right now after the night shift and you're like, Shep, I'm going to be asleep at 8 o'clock. Don't stress, okay? You can listen back on the free radio app straight after. And if you're up an hour later on Absolute Radio, 70s, 80s, 90s, noughties, etc., etc., etc., Chris is actually on from 9 o'clock. So if you're up that hour later, then maybe that's an option. I've got Muse and Supermassive Black Hole to play in a little bit. And actually, if you want to see Muse live later on this year, I've got your back. I'll tell you how you could next.
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What do you reckon to the new album then? That is Muse and Super Massive Black Hole. Shep on Absolute Radio Sunday morning. A space symphony, I saw it described as online, and I couldn't describe it any better, to be fair. And if you want to see him live, if you are a massive fan of the Woe Signal, like I am, then there are a few chances next week to win on the Dave Berry Breakfast Show when he's back Monday morning from 6 o'clock, Monday through Thursday. They've got tickets to win to go and see Muse live when they play later on this year in the UK. However, look, if you can't wait that long and you don't want to chance your arm, you can actually just go to the Absolute Radio ticket store right now. That is absoluteradio.co.uk. They are bringing their Woe Signal Europa tour to Manchester just down the road at the Co-op Live on the 12th and 13th of November. And then it's the O2 in London on the 15th and 16th of November. So if you want to risk it, and potentially win tickets in 10 weeks of tickets, you can next week on the Dave Berry Breakfast Show, Monday through Thursday. If you want them now and you want to guarantee your place, then absoluteradio.co.uk/tickets. You got options. I got Toto and Africa in a sec. And this is No Doubt First on Absolute Radio. It's called Don't Speak.

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0: Toto, that is Africa on Absolute Radio. Shep, on a Sunday morning, live from Manchester. What are you up to then right now? What are you up to? Up and about, early doors, 8-12-15, my text number if you want to get in contact with me. Little Sunday morning shout out, never hurt anybody, did it? I've just realised as well, just checking the time of day, where we at? We're at like 20-5. This time tomorrow, we're going to know, aren't we? Are England through to the last eight of the FIFA World Cup? I guess I say we'll know. I think we'll know unless those storms really do storm. Then Harry Kane might still be in his poncho. I don't know about you, but I'm going to find those hydration breaks the most ironic thing in the world if it's absolutely hammering it down. Ash and Shining Light to play soon. And I've probably got my favourite Weller tune incoming too. Nah, definitely.
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13: Yeah!

Weller, that is You Do Something To Me, and this is Absolute Radio Sunday morning. What's up? It is Shep here, live from Manchester. I got the Stones and In The Stars to play next. I saw them last back in 2013, actually, a good while ago, headlining Glasto. In the same year as Mumford & Sons, big year that. And if your social media is anything like mine this morning, it is flooded with Mumford highlights from their British Summertime gig last night. They brought out Shania Twain to do Man, I Feel Like a Woman together, and it went off by the look of things. If you weren't lucky enough to be there, then go and check out a little video we've just dropped up on the Absolute Radio Instagram, at Absolute Radio. And whilst you go and check that out, let's hear some Stones, shall we?

0: Chris Martin doing his best Wolf impression there. That is Coldplay and The Scientist. This is Absolute Radio. Hey, it's Shep here, Sunday morning. We were just talking about BST last night, weren't we? Mumford & Sons joined on stage by Shania Twain. Mickey's been on to 8-12-15. That's my text number, by the way. He said, Shep, how was Shania at BST? Wasn't she supporting Harry Styles in Wembley? Yeah, she was. She was. She whizzed over after, didn't she? Two performances in one night. I mean, I'm struggling really hard not to say that does impress me much. I mean, I guess I kind of just did. Sometimes it writes itself. Next on Absolute Radio, music incoming from the Arctic Monkeys. Mardi Bum to play soon.
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10: From the Sky News Centre at 5. It's unclear if Prince Harry's family will accompany him to the UK at all this coming week. Meghan and their children Archie and Lilibet won't be joining him in London after apparently being denied security. The Duke of Sussex is marking the one-year countdown to the Invictus Games in Birmingham. Policing commentator Graham Wettone says it's not possible for them to get protection.
11: Because he isn't a working role, so he's not in the public, in a working environment, they decided that it doesn't meet the criteria or the risk to receive police protection. You cannot just go to the Home Office or police and say, I've got thousands of pounds, I want police protection. It doesn't work like that. You cannot buy it as a private individual.
10: Celebrations are taking place across the US, marking 250 years of American independence. But some events have been postponed or cancelled because of extreme weather in many states. President Trump's addressing the mall in Washington in a speech that was also delayed due to storms.
12: One of my very brilliant people backstage said, "Don't worry about it, sir. We can do it maybe next week." I said, "It doesn't work next week. This is the big day. We want July 4th. We're not looking for July something else."
10: A man's still being questioned on suspicion of murder after a fatal crash in Wiltshire. A woman in her 70s died when two cars collided near Royal Wootton Bassett on Tuesday evening. In sport, France grabbed a 1-0 win over Paraguay to reach the quarterfinals of the World Cup. The tournament favourites will face Morocco, who were 3-0 winners against Canada. To tennis, and Britain's Arthur Ferry made it through to the fourth round at Wimbledon after a 5-set epic against Belgium's Zizou Bergs. In rugby, England went down to a heavy 45-21 defeat away to South Africa in their inaugural Rugby Union Nations Championship campaign. And England's cricketers have taken a 1-0 lead in in their series against India with a 4-wicket win in the second T20 International at Old Trafford. That's the latest. I'm AJ Walsh.
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Going for gold. It is Shep here on Absolute Radio. Sunday morning, head of Chris McCausland joining us for his first show on Absolute Radio from 8 o'clock. And I tell you what, it is a big day for new shows here on Absolute Radio because a little bit later on, a chap that you might have seen on your tellies yesterday morning, I'm not going to lie, I'm a bit of a fan of Saturday Kitchen. Like, I do like it. I don't know why, it just marks Saturday morning for me. Nice brew, bit of Saturday Kitchen. Ricky Wilson was on there yesterday, wasn't he? And actually, he's got a brand new show right here on Absolute Radio tonight from 10 o'clock. He's starting his little residency. I mean, the man is, at this point, you'd call him an iconic front man, right? 2 decades in the game, just a plethora of incredible stories. He's a mate of ours here at Absolute Radio, Ricky, to be fair. He's done loads with us over the years, but it's going to be class just to have him sit in front of a microphone for a couple of hours, just throwing a load of stories at you, playing some wicked tunes as well. And that starts tonight on Absolute Radio from 10 o'clock. If you're out for the footy or anything like that, don't stress, okay? Because you can listen back on the free radio app straight after. So yeah, maybe tomorrow is going to be a little bit more chilled in the daytime after what I'm sure is going to be quite the ruckus in the early hours. So maybe just put that on the schedule to listen back to the Ricky Wilson show. But if you can listen, tonight, 10 o'clock, Absolute Radio, The Ricky Wilson Show. I've got Jimi Hendrix to play soon, and this is Noah Kahan and The Great Divide first on Absolute Radio.

0: start shredding at the end, man. That is Jimi Hendrix and Purple Haze, live from Manchester. This is Absolute Radio on a Sunday morning. It is Shep with you. Yesterday, and you would have seen this a lot, I'm sure, marked a year since the return of Oasis after 16 years away. The Principality Stadium was their stage to return, and goodness, was it some return. Still pinned on the Absolute Radio Instagram, actually, the first walkout from the Oasis lads. And I should have known, really, that it was going to happen yesterday. What we got from them, I'm not talking about those proposed Etihad dates that everybody's speaking about in 2027. They're not confirmed, are they? Something that is confirmed and that we got yesterday and you're waking up to this morning is news about the brand new documentary. In fact, do you know what? We'll go into that in a little bit on Absolute Radio. I'll play you some Songbird from Oasis as well, and another Mancunian band that have reached legendary status at this point next in the Stone Roses.
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Oasis. That is Songbird, and this is Absolute Radio Sunday morning. Hey, it is Shep with you. Now, you are waking up this morning to the trailer. We've been waiting for this for so long, haven't we? The Oasis doc trailer, it is out. Okay, we know the date, 11th of September. It's going to be available in IMAX right across the UK, which is very exciting. It's called Don't Look Back in Anger. I'm just giving you all the details here. Okay, and if you want to watch the trailer, we've shared it on the Absolute Radio Instagram story. So go and check that out, or obviously just head to Oasis's pages as well. I'll say this, right? I thought in the first instance this was just going to be like a tour film. It's more than that. I mean, just by the minute trailer that we've got that dropped sort of at the back end yesterday, it looks like we're going to get the rehearsals, the reconciliation and everything in between. Genuinely, it's, I mean, it looks incredible. Following Oasis from saying they were going to get back together, everybody doubting them, to then that first show at the Principality and the rest of the summer as well. It still kind of blows my mind that they didn't do any warm-up gigs. Do you know what I mean? Isn't that wild? They went straight into the Principality. It just, yeah, I don't quite get it. I can't quite comprehend it. It's like, that would be like Usain Bolt running the 100-meter world record after stretching off his calves, wouldn't it? Or without stretching off his calves, I should say. Just doesn't make any sense in my mind. The Police to play soon, and this is the Foo's first and Monkey Wrench.

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0: Sheffield, live from the studios in Manchester. That is The Police and So Lonely Sunday morning. If you're just waking up, let's be honest, you're probably on for a 24-hour jobby, aren't you? Particularly if you're an England football fan with that kickoff against Mexico at 1 a.m. on Monday morning from the Azteca. Well, look, I'm sure there's going to be a bit of caffeine involved as well as probably other drinks, I'm imagining, if you're off to the pub this evening. Also, though, we've got you back here at Absolute Radio, okay? Because at 1 p.m., 7 p.m., and 10 p.m., we're going to throw half an hour of Terrace anthems at you, back-to-back belters. It's just a little bit of, like, think of it as musical caffeine, all right? Just to keep you going throughout the day. We'll also do it at 1 a.m. as well. So if you're watching the footy at home, just stick mute on the commentary, get half an hour of belters in you, and that's going to get you, like, properly hyped for the rest of the game. Hopefully it'll just help quell the nerves a little bit as well, because I imagine that is going to be something that quite a lot of people are feeling. Will England make it through to the last eight? Well, that is the question. The Red Hot Chili Peppers and Universally Speaking to play soon. And when we talk about belters, I think up there, you got to throw Metallica and Whiskey in the Jar. We'll do that in a bit.
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Hey, give me a shout, yeah, if you're off to see them tonight at the London Stadium. That is Metallica and Whiskey in the Jar. This is Absolute Radio. 81215 is my text number. If you're going tonight, or if you went, their first gig was on Friday night and they're back at London Stadium tonight. And I've just realised, like, if you're an England fan and you're going to that Metallica gig in the London Stadium tonight, I bet you're absolutely chuffed that they haven't moved kickoff. Probably some of the only people that are chuffed that they haven't moved kickoff. However, like, Monday's going to be tricky, isn't it? Like, tomorrow, for you, if you are a Metallica fan, go into that gig tonight at London Stadium, and then you're off out to watch the footy after. Oh, that is a no-voice situation tomorrow, isn't it? It is certainly a camera off for the meetings at work. You too, and New Year's Day incoming and the DMAs now. 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

0: Feeling a bit like me, actually, after yesterday with the first games in the Nations Championship. If you're a fan of the egg-shaped ball over the circular-shaped ball, I mean, I like them both, but I have to be fair, like, I'm a big rugby fan, then you'll know there was, like, six games yesterday? Wasn't there six games, I think? Ireland victorious, which was pretty amazing, to be fair. And also Wales victorious, which for me, look, I'm really excited about that because I felt very, very left out over the last couple of weeks, to be fair. England did lose, but let's not use that as a sort of preamble to what's going to happen in the early hours of tomorrow morning. I'm sure that was the English loss out of the way. Blur. And there's no other way. Incoming on Absolute Radio and a Gautier tune that at this point, I think you have to call a classic.
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Gautier. That is Somebody That I Used to Know. Absolute Radio. On a Sunday morning, it is Shep here, live from the studios in Manchester. And actually, I am driving in this morning. Did see, driving into Salford, some big, big billboards advertising the Nothing But Thieves tour for 2027. We're going to play them next, actually. And they were supporting Biffy Clyro in that massive Finsbury Park gig on Friday night. Did you go? Did you know someone that went? I know Dan Noble, who actually is going to be your guide through the England game right here on Absolute Radio tomorrow morning from 1 a.m. Dan was there and loads of other people from Absolute Radio, actually. It looked wicked and it did make me want to go and see Nothing But Thieves more, to be fair. And if you feel the same, it's dead easy to pick up your tickets. The Absolute Radio ticket store is where you need to go. That is absoluteradio.co.uk/tickets. They are on sale now. Venues across the UK starting on the 4th of Feb 2027, including the Nottingham Motorpoint Arena. They're in London, Cardiff, Glasgow, Manchester and Birmingham too. So if you fancy seeing this little corker live, then yeah, go and grab your tickets. This is Nothing But Thieves. New music from them. It's called Evolution.

0: Complainer doesn't get better than that, does it? Blondie and Atomic on Absolute Radio, Sunday morning in his Shep here. I mean, I say it doesn't get better than that. £750,000. I mean, I'd put that up there. Green Day to play in a second on Absolute Radio. Now, on Friday, we paid out £750,000, didn't we, to Christina? She was about to take her dog for a walk and got a little bit of a surprise.
1: Are you for real? I can't believe it. Oh, my God. I'm literally shaking.
0: Well, Christina, I know you want to probably continue taking your dog for a walk, and I would too. It's a lovely experience, isn't it? However, you can probably pay someone now to pick up the poop. Now, here's the thing. £750,000 could now be yours. 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Good luck.

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Sunday morning, Shep with you live from Manchester. Get in contact with the show if you like. 8 12 15 is my text number. Alien Ant Farm and Smooth Criminal to play in a little bit. I think we're at risk at the moment of only obsessing over football. There's a lot of other sport going on right now as well. I know there's quite a lot of Wimbledon chat ongoing. Arthur Ferry. Oof. Go on, Arthur. Last Brit left in Wimbledon on the male side of things. And fair play. Like, he was a wild card, which means, he didn't qualify in the normal way. He just kind of got lobbed in. And now he's going to be in the last 16, which is brilliant. Like, why don't wild cards exist in everyday life? I think that would be quite a cool thing. I'd love to see, like, I don't know, an intern just chucked into a CEO role and be like, go on, pal, give it a go. Let's see what happens. Who knows? Could work out, couldn't it? This is Bryan Adams playing now on Absolute Radio. It's called Heaven.

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0: Land Farm and Smooth Criminal on Absolute Radio. Hey, it is Shep here. Sunday morning and all roads today leading to 8 o'clock and a brand new show starting right here on Absolute Radio from legendary comedian Chris McCausland. He's going to be joined by his best mate, John Long, which I love. I love the fact it is Chris and his best pal, because you know you're going to get that. I'm going to use the word banter, okay? Allow me to do it at this point. You're going to get that banter that you only get between two best pals. Actually, if you want to find out a little bit more about Chris, I'm sure you've seen him on telly, right? Whether it's with those Snake Hips on Strictly or on various different comedy programs. But if you want to find out more about the inner workings of his psyche, if you will, we did a little bit of a this and that with him, which you can watch on the Absolute Radio Instagram now. So if you want to find out if he prefers Blur or Oasis, there is a very, very interesting answer to that, by the way, and many more questions, then head over to the Absolute Radio Instagram. And remember, this morning from 8 o'clock, a brand new show right here on Absolute Radio and available to listen to back in the Radio app straight after with Chris McCausland. Oh, I cannot wait, you know. On the way, I've got Richard Ashcroft and an Ocean Colour Scene tune that I know you love.
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It's a chat with you if you are just waking up. Let's be fair, you're not going to sleep until post-England game, are you? 8, 12, 15, what are your plans for the early hours of Monday morning and later on this evening? Give me a shout and I will say hello to you before Chris McCausland joins you on a brand new show right here on Absolute Radio from 8 o'clock. Hey, that was Richard Ashcroft and A Song for the Lovers. If you want to see him live this summer, by the way, he is one of the many artists playing Ali Pali's outdoor summer season. Alongside him, you've got gigs from the Maccabees incoming next week, actually. The Super Furry Animals, Wet Leg, The Streets, Kaleidoscope as well. You pick your tickets up if you fancy it at absoluteradio.co.uk/tickets. I've got Mock Turtles and Can You Dig It to play soon on Absolute Radio. Proper good Sunday morning tune that. First, this is the latest from an out and out legend. I feel like we throw about that term quite a lot, really, don't we? This person's a legend, that person's a legend, but there is no man that oozes legendary status more than Johnny Marr. 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

0: Absolute Radio on a Sunday morning ahead of the Chris McCausland show at 8 o'clock. It is Shepin live from Manchester. And yeah, apparently we're getting another heat wave this week. Aren't we going to reach 30 degrees by the end of the week again? How hot was it in the last one? It got to like 35, 36, didn't it? It was like 40 down in London. That's hot, man, isn't it? That's hot. I had a job done during the last heat wave that I wish I hadn't had done, but I guess I kind of had to do it. At the boiler service, which I thought was going to be fine, to be honest, until the chap that was doing the boiler service asked me if he could put the heating on. I was like, tell you what, you are aware that it's 36 degrees outside and you're asking me to put the heating on. Would you care for me to get in the oven as well? Would that be something you'd like me to do? Thankfully, it did pass and yeah, didn't have to get in the oven. In excess, I need you tonight, incoming on Absolute Radio. And I've also got the Kooks and Ula after seven.
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11: The top stories this hour. It's unclear if Prince Harry's family will accompany him to the UK at all this coming week. Meghan and their children, Archie and Lilibet, won't be joining him in London after apparently being denied security. Getting help from the NHS could soon be faster thanks to new AI tools being rolled out in England. The NHS app will soon let you know if you should head to your GP, pop into a pharmacy, go to A&E or just take care of yourself at home. Staff will also be getting a hand with paperwork so doctors and nurses can spend more time actually with patients. And a cricket match near Newcastle's had to be abandoned after a runaway bull stormed the playing field and charged at players. Police were called as farmers failed to lure it away by bringing in a cow, but it eventually left on its own.
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11: England will have to overcome a Mexican home crowd, the altitude and potentially the weather if they're to reach the World Cup quarterfinals. Their last 16 tie against co-hosts at the Azteca Stadium could be delayed because of thunderstorms forecast in Mexico City. The match kicks off at 1 a.m. tomorrow UK time. Arthur Fairey's kept the hopes of home glory alive in the singles draw at Wimbledon. The British number three came through to beat Belgium's Zizou Bergs in five sets. He's the last Brit standing in the singles. And Mercedes' Kimi Antonelli goes from pole position for this afternoon's British F1 Grand Prix after winning the sprint race too. Lewis Hamilton starts third as he chases a 10th win on his home circuit and is second this season.
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11: Cloudy across Scotland, Northern Ireland and parts of Northern England. Warm elsewhere with plenty of sunshine. That's the latest. I'm Abby Simpson.
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1: That is Need You Tonight. It is Shep here on Absolute Radio on a Sunday morning ahead of Chris McCausland joining us on Absolute Radio for a brand new show. I'm so excited. From 8 o'clock. This morning. Next, I'm going to play you music from Kasabian. If you're waking up this morning after that Finsbury Park gig last night, how are you feeling? How was it? I mean, it did look wicked. Kasabian supported in Finsbury Park for their biggest ever headline show by the K's, Miles Kane and Razorlight, who I'll actually play before Chris takes over at 8 o'clock as well. It's been a big week, actually, for Sergio, too. He's been all over the shop. He was in Runner's World. Have you seen that? Big runner now, Serge, and yeah, he did an article for Runner's World. They seem to be doing more and more of that right now. They did one with Harry Styles recently as well. I'd like to see that race, genuinely, like Serge taking on Harry Styles. That's got pay-per-view written all over it, hasn't it? To be fair, Serge has recently done a load of shows for us here on Absolute Radio as well, which you can catch up on the free radio app right now. And I'll say that's the only place you're catching him. He's got a 1945K. Come on, Serge. This is new from those boys. It is called Superpowers and it plays on Absolute Radio.

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0: Oft. Still absolutely bangs, that Linkin Park and Somewhere I Belong on Absolute Radio. Sunday morning, it is Shep here. I've got some Pearl Jam incoming, a particular favourite of Chris McCausland, back on Absolute Radio. I say back here for the very first time on Absolute Radio from 8 o'clock this morning. What is back, though, is the fact that you can win lots of money. I mean, we always give you that chance. Yeah, it was Friday. We paid out £750,000 to Christina, and it's fair to say she was pretty shocked.
1: Are you for real? I can't believe it. Oh my God. I'm literally shaking.
0: Yes, well, I would probably be shaking if someone dropped me £750,000 too. And you could have that feeling, that winning feeling, because it could be yours. We could be sorting you out with £750,000. 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Oh, it's mad, this. 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And get it done now, yeah. Good luck.

Tears for Fears. That is Shout, and this is Absolute Radio. Sunday morning, it is Shep here. If you've literally just woken up, you're an England football fan, and you've popped on Absolute Radio, thinking, you know what, I'm going to have a nice, relaxing start to the day. I'm not going to think about football just yet. And that's the first tune you've heard. I do apologise. Your head's straight into the footy now, isn't it? The Azteca is the venue. Mexico are the team. 1 a.m. is the time, we think, but who kind of knows? Will England make it through till the last 8 of the World Cup? I feel like we're very weather dependent here, aren't we? I feel like we need like a 15-minute kind of ongoing weather report. If you're Welsh, you'll know Derek the weatherman. This is when we need to tag Derek in, I think, just to keep those updates going on. Although, maybe a Welsh weatherman, probably not the correct person for the task in this instance, necessarily. Remember, right here on Absolute Radio, it's going to be Dan Noble with you from 1 o'clock. To start with, he's going to have half an hour of Terrace Anthems, and then he will keep you up to date with everything right across the game, whether there are delays or not. Dan is your man. He will be with you from 1 a.m. right here on Absolute Radio. I've got Placebo and Nancy Boy incoming very soon on Absolute Radio. First, okay, this will just bring us back down slightly, won't it? It'll give us a little bit more zen in our lives for a moment until we remember, oh my God, the last 16 games happening. This is Razorlight and America on Absolute Radio.

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0: Artsy Boy, and this is Absolute Radio Shep on a Sunday morning. I've got the Charlatans and One to Another to play soon, and Florence the Machine and Ship to Wreck next. Bang of that.
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That is The Charlatans on Absolute Radio and One to Another. Sunday morning, it is Shep here, head of the Chris McCausland Show, brand new to Absolute Radio at 8 o'clock with his best pal, John Long, as well. Every Sunday from today, Chris will be with you and you can catch up on the free Rayo app straight after it as well. And look, you can tell how big this show is and how big it's going to be by Chris's email address, right? He's got just a first name email address. All of the very important people have a first name email address. None of this dot rubbish. He is chris@absoluteradio.co.uk. Oh, chef's kiss. That is a beautiful email address. And actually, that's what you need if you ever want to get in contact with the show. chris@absoluteradio.co.uk. He's important, isn't he? You can tell he's important with that email address. Van Halen in a bit and Good Charlotte first. This is Girls and Boys on Absolute Radio.

0: which matter? The rustle of a warm bag of chips. 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A seagull squawking.
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0: his face all over the gaff in Liverpool. Have you seen the billboards? Go and check them out on Absolute Radio's Instagram. It is at Absolute Radio. And quite rightly, this is a massive deal. Chris McCausland about to start his brand new show on Absolute Radio after 8 o'clock with his best mate, John Long. You can catch up on the free Rail app straight after as well. And look, let's make Chris feel super welcome to the Absolute Radio family. If you're listening right now and you're super excited about this show, drop Chris a little welcome text. 8-12-15. Make him feel super welcome, yeah. Music-wise, on the way, you've got tunes from Stereophonics and James, and I will catch you very soon back here on Absolute Radio. Enjoy, Chris. This is going to be class, yeah?
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16: The top stories this hour. It looks like Prince Harry will be coming to the UK alone next week. Meghan and his children were expected to be joining him, but that might not happen now after they were denied security. The Duke of Sussex is coming to mark a year until the Invictus Games in Birmingham. The NHS is bringing in more AI to help patients get care faster in England. A new tool in the NHS app will tell people whether they need a GP, pharmacy, A&E or self-care advice. The tech will also help doctors and nurses with notes so they can spend more time with patients. And a cricket match in Newcastle's had to be abandoned after a runaway bull stormed a field and charged at players. The animal's owner even drove a cow to the club to try to entice him away, but the bull ended up leaving on its own.
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16: England manager Thomas Tuchel insists his side are ready for the challenge of facing Mexico at the Azteca Stadium in the early hours of tomorrow. A place in the World Cup quarterfinals is at stake against the co-hosts. England could face storm delays, a hostile atmosphere and the challenge of playing at altitude, but Tuchel says his men are prepared. It kicks off at 1 a.m. Back here, Arthur Fairey battled nosebleeds in a five-set epic to make it through to the fourth round at Wimbledon. The British number three kept the hopes of home glory alive after beating Belgium's Zizou Bergs. He's the last Brit left standing in the singles tournament. The women's draw is wide open after defending champion Iga Swiatek and second seed Elena Rybakina were knocked out.
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16: Cloudy across Scotland, Northern Ireland and parts of Northern England. Warm elsewhere with plenty of sunshine. That's the latest. I'm Abby Simpson.
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0: Hey, it's Absolute Radio. It's Sunday morning, like you don't know that already. I'm Chris McCausland, and I am sat opposite the one, the only, Mr. John Long.
1: Hello.
0: This is show number one, John.
1: I know, exciting.
0: Of hopefully more than one show. That's the short term goal, isn't it?
1: That's the dream.
0: That's really the aim for the next 3 hours. And hopefully, if it all goes well, every Sunday morning we're going to be here to fill your ears with drivel and dribble. We've been given the contract. Have you read through the contract, John?
1: I've not read it yet.
0: We must arrive punctually for every show. That's in the contract. I mean, that's really. Oh, it's up to London Underground, isn't it?
1: Yeah, seems reasonable, though.
0: Sunday service, London Underground, who knows? You know, maybe some of the times we might be starting at 9:30. we must deliver high-level entertainment every Sunday morning.
1: High-level.
0: That's the bit
1: that's
0: I'm
1: subjective,
0: stuck on.
1: Though, isn't it?
0: Yeah, high-level. I mean, if it said we must deliver entertainment of a fashion, then that might be more in line with what we're capable of. We must leave the studio in exactly the condition we find it in. That's in the contract, John. I mean, I don't know what condition it's in when we get here. I'm going to leave that one entirely up to you.
1: That's fine. I will clean up the debris in your wake as we go.
0: We must not take anybody else's lunch from the fridge in the kitchen. I'm not sure where they've heard this might be an issue.
1: This might be because of me.
0: Is it you?
1: On the first time I was in here, I had Dave Berry's yogurt.
0: Did you?
1: Yeah.
0: Oh, is that what he was kicking off about?
1: Yeah. He'd written his name on it, but I'm such an idiot. I just thought it was a new flavour, like strawberry.
0: Oh, Dave Berry. if encountering station management in the corridors, we must curtsy enthusiastically. I mean, not with my knees. clean underwear is compulsory for all presenting staff. It doesn't say anything about production staff, just presenting staff. Apparently, random spot checks may be enforced on entering the building, John.
1: I'm not a fan of the phrase spot checks.
0: It does say underwear will not be checked on leaving the building, so the condition of the underwear can change during the time in the building. No one seems to be fussed about that, John. melon must be eaten with two hands. That's a bit weird, isn't it? I don't know why that's in there. No cover in your mouth when talking to people. I think they've been watching the World Cup for that one.
1: Yeah, I think so. Do we get a hydration break?
0: I think we should. Unnecessary hydration breaks in an air-conditioned studio. Anyway, why don't we play some music while me and you work through the rest of this contract, John? It's quite long.

0: And finally, John, all crisp packets and sweet wrappers must be tied neatly into a knot before putting them in the bin. Finally, one that I can consistently do.
1: You love it.
0: And that's the end of the contract. You are listening to Absolute Radio Sunday morning here with me, Chris McCausland, and John Long, show number one. And John, last week I took my daughter to her first ever concert.
1: How exciting.
0: It was a good one.
1: Yeah.
0: The Foo Fighters.
1: That is good.
0: The Foo Fighters.
1: You've given her a good answer to that question, haven't you?
0: Not only just the Foo Fighters, and not only just the Foo Fighters playing live, but at Anfield, John.
1: Oh, mate.
0: And my daughter's 12. Do you know what? Thankfully, we got some ear defenders because it was so loud.
1: They're known for that, aren't they?
0: So loud. I mean...
1: Did you wear them?
0: No, I did ask her if I could have a go. It was so loud, and I've been to a lot of noisy concerts. I think that's how you know you're getting old.
1: Yeah.
0: When you're at a rock concert at a stadium, and you stood there thinking, does it really need to be this loud? I mean, come on, Dave. We know you're a rock star, but just turn it down a little bit, will you?
1: You get these little signs, don't you? I was watching TV the other day, and I found myself saying, well, that's a nice chair.
0: what was you watching?
1: It was like a drama.
0: Yeah.
1: Something massive happening in the plot, and I was thinking, oh, that's a nice looking chair in the background there.
0: We rolled out of that concert. My ears were ringing, my throat was hoarse. I've been singing for the whole concert, and obviously I can't see anyway. I was literally all three monkeys in one, John.
1: You're a triple threat.
0: But do you know what happened? I've got the Meta Ray-Ban glasses.
1: Oh, yeah.
0: Yeah, you're familiar with them?
1: I am.
0: Yeah, they are. Other glasses are available, but they are the smart glasses with the cameras in them. Now, these glasses, they are. You can take videos on them. You can use AI on them. I use them quite a lot for getting things described to me and stuff. So I took a range of videos though at the concert. Now, when you're in a concert and you're singing, it, you can't really hear yourself, can you? Because
1: no.
0: the concert's loud, the band's loud. You can hear the thousands, tens of thousands of people around you, kind of singing in harmony, and your dulcet tones are lost within the rabble.
1: Yeah.
0: Well, on these Meta Ray-Bans, what I realised is they are very, very good at isolating vocals. That's one of their things. So they can hear what you're saying to the glasses when you're out in noisy environments. So what I've done is I've gone home, I've looked at these videos, and I have a range of videos of basically me singing very loudly and massively out of tune over the top of the Foo Fighters. And I do have one of these videos with me, and I'm gonna decide whether I should be playing this on national radio.
1: Oh, please do.
0: It's I need to weigh up the pros and cons, really, of whether I can handle the level of shame that this is gonna bring on me on show one. So why don't we go to an ad break, and I'm gonna have a little think about this.
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0: It's Absolute Radio Sunday morning. Chris McCausland here with John Long. And before the adverts, I was talking about taking my daughter to see the Foo Fighters, recording some videos on my Meta Ray-Bans, and it rather embarrassingly isolating my vocals over the top of the Foo Fighters. And I was deciding whether to play this video on the radio, the audio from the video. Obviously, that's how radio works. John.
1: Please.
0: I've given this some thought, and what I've realised is I actually have no level of shame whatsoever. There's no shame to be lost. So, should we play it?
1: Please do.
0: This is Monkey Wrench by Chris McCausland, backed by the Foo Fighters.
2: That's actually better than I thought it was
0: going to
2: be.
0: Oh.
2: You're really giving it some, aren't you?
0: But it's just made all of my Foo Fighters videos useless, John. Useless.
2: I don't know. You got some radio content out of it.
0: We dropped out of it there before the swear word.
2: Yes, I noticed that.
0: But what I did like is the whack and
2: fit. That's what I did. And then you put a little bit of something on it, didn't you?
0: It wasn't just that I can fit into my head, it was that I can fit into my head.
3: One last thing before I quit, I never there we go. Anymore. That can fit into my head.
2: Is it you?
3: Remember every single word you said.
0: Oh, well, there we go.
2: Well, thank God Sophie had ear defenders on, eh?
0: Absolutely. She had the ear defenders on entirely for me next to her rather than the band. Do you know what? We arrived at Anfield. Because it's her first concert. She's got no real frame of reference for these things. And we were stood there for a little while waiting. The excitement was building. She said to me, what do you think the first song is going to be that they start with? And I said, oh, I think maybe they might start with All My Life. You know, all my life I've been waiting for something. And then she said, really? Okay, let's see. And then Dave Grohl came out and the music began, as in like the kind of crescendo. Mm-hmm. As they walk out onto the stage, he shouted, are you guys ready? And then he kicked into jen, jen, jen, jen, jen. All my life I've been waiting for something. And my daughter said, wow, you were right. And I didn't have the heart to tell her that I'd Googled the set list for the Thursday night show. Because it's not often we get these little victories as a parent, John.
1: No, you take them
0: where you can get them.

0: It's Absolute Radio. I'm Chris McCausland here with John Long, and we got some big news for you if you are a Ricky Wilson fan. And who's not a Ricky Wilson fan? And the Kaiser Chiefs frontman, Ricky Wilson, is the latest music legend to have an Absolute Radio residency, and it kicks off tonight from 10 p.m. Ricky has had over two decades in the music business with his band, the Kaiser Chiefs, headlining festivals, winning Brit Awards and scoring number one records. And now he's picking all the music on his very own Absolute Radio show. John, do you reckon? Because the Kaiser Chiefs was named after Kaiser Chiefs FC. Do you know that?
1: No.
0: It's a South African football team. Do you think Ricky Wilson considered the trademark complications when he picked the band name, when it comes to band merchandise, you know? I'm sure that the South African Kaiser Chiefs FC have probably got the rights to T-shirt and clothing when it comes to the term
1: lawyered up.
0: Kaiser Chiefs, yeah.
1: Or if it's just free merchandise, you just go over there and just buy up all the jerseys.
0: Free advertising entirely within South Africa.
1: Yeah.
0: You can expect to hear some fascinating stories as well as some song choices, old and new, as well as a few left field picks that you wouldn't expect to hear on Absolute Radio. All on the Ricky Wilson Show starting tonight at 10 p.m.
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0: It's Absolute Radio. Chris McCausland here, sat opposite Mr. John Long. And, well, we are very aware that you might not know a lot, if anything, about the two of us. This is show number one. We realise that in order for this to work, for this to be a success, we need people to like us. And we've figured out that the best way to make you like us is to let you in a little bit. And really, really open ourselves up, tell you a little bit about ourselves. And so right now, we are going to get to know Chris and John. First of all, later on me, but first of all, John. So John, this is Get to Know John Long. Can you tell us a little fact that people might not know about yourself, John?
1: Well, firstly, I think it's nice of you to say they probably don't know much about us. I think they'll know a lot more about one of us than the other one. They'll at least have heard of one of us, which is good. Well, my fact I always go for is that I've got one arm short than the other, which obviously you know, Chris.
0: Yeah, well, I think we've all technically got one arm shorter than the other, but you, yes, you like, significantly, John,
1: significantly, maybe, or a few inches. Yeah, well, I try and hide it, but I think it's noticeable.
0: Yeah. Is that because your name, John Long, is actually short for John, one arm longer than the other?
1: That's my full name.
0: That's your full name, yeah.
1: And, yeah, it's just a nerve damage thing, and it means I just have limited motion in one of my hands. It's shorter. I can't raise it very high.
0: Yeah.
1: Well, it means I can do the YMCA, but it's in italics, basically. it looks like I'm being sarcastic, like, oh, yeah. It's so fun to stay at the YMCA.
0: I mean, this is a good partnership, this, isn't it, John? Because obviously, you know, we're in the studio here. I can't see to press any of the buttons. You haven't got the physical strength to press any
1: of
0: the
1: buttons. I can't reach some of them, yeah.
0: No, so we've got producer Dave here doing all the hard work for us in the background.
1: Yes, exactly. And most people don't pick up on it, to be honest. Like, I think it's noticeable. Like, it's half the muscle mass of the other arm.
0: Yeah.
1: But I sort of hide it with clothes. But you picked up on it straight away because you're a very tactile man, obviously.
0: And I'm going to get cancelled for that, John. That's I need to rein it in.
1: It was the first time we were doing like a tour show together, and I think I was showing you to the stage for the sound check, and you were holding on to my left arm, which is the one that it is. And
0: yeah.
1: You were like, mate, you got skinny arms, haven't you?
0: Yeah.
1: And I got to be like, I think you're fine. It's Herb's palsy, yeah, actually.
0: Yeah. I've got absolutely no tact whatsoever, you know, straight away. What's wrong with your arm, John?
1: It's great. I got to accuse you of ableism. It's fantastic.
0: And obviously, I mean, have you ever considered just shortening the other arm to make it balance?
1: People have discussed lengthening it, but I've never thought about maiming the one good arm I have, actually.
0: Well, there you go. There's a little bit about John Long. And if you want to know anything about John or me, why not drop us an email, chris@absoluteradio.co.uk. Why not get to know Chris and John a little bit better?

0: This is Absolute Radio, where real music matters. I'm Chris McCausland. I'm sat opposite John Long, and we've got to know John a little bit better, I think. And after the news, we're going to get to know me a little bit better, John. I've got something big to share.
1: I'm excited.
0: Something big, something huge, John. It's like one of the most interesting things about me as a 49-year-old human man.
1: You're bigging it up.
0: After the news.
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17: The top stories this hour. It's unclear if Prince Harry's family will accompany him to the UK at all this coming week. Meghan and their children, Archie and Lilibet, won't be joining him in London after apparently being denied security. Getting help from the NHS could soon be faster thanks to new AI tools being rolled out in England. The NHS app will soon let you know if you should head to your GP, pop into a pharmacy, go to A&E or just take care of yourself at home. Staff will also be getting a hand with paperwork so doctors and nurses can spend more time actually with patients. And a cricket match near Newcastle's had to be abandoned after a runaway bull stormed the playing field and charged at players. Police were called as farmers failed to lure it away by bringing in a cow, but it eventually left on its own.
15: Absolute Radio Sport.
17: England will have to overcome a Mexican home crowd, the altitude and potentially the weather if they're to reach the World Cup quarterfinals. Their last 16 tie against co-hosts at the Azteca Stadium could be delayed because of thunderstorms forecast in Mexico City. The match kicks off at 1 a.m. tomorrow UK time. Arthur Fairey's kept the hopes of home glory alive in the singles draw at Wimbledon. The British number three came through to beat Belgium's Zizou Bergs in five sets. He's the last Brit standing in the singles. And Mercedes' Kimi Antonelli goes from pole position for this afternoon's British F1 Grand Prix after winning the sprint race too. Lewis Hamilton starts third as he chases a 10th win on his home circuit and is second this season.
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17: Cloudy across Scotland, Northern Ireland and parts of Northern England. Warm elsewhere with plenty of sunshine. That's the latest. I'm Abby Simpson.
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0: It's Absolute Radio, Sunday morning. I'm Chris McCausland. I'm here with John Long, show number one of hopefully many, unless they change their mind. Every Sunday morning we'll be here to fill your ears with dribble and drivel. And before the break, we got to know John Long. Now we're going to get to know me a little bit better with something big, John, I said, didn't I?
1: Yeah.
0: Something huge.
1: Mm.
0: Here we go. I never tried a pizza until I was 20 years old, John.
1: Did they just not, had it not reached Liverpool yet?
0: I don't think it had. I mean, listen, you're younger than me. How old are you, John?
1: I'm 36.
0: 36. I'm 49. Growing up in Liverpool in the 80s, it just wasn't something we did. It was just never something that was kind of... we went the chippy. That's what we did.
1: Sure.
0: We had sausage dinner was the most exotic thing that we had. But I never tried a pizza. And as I got older, do you know what? I never liked cheese. I never liked kind of, you know, cheddar.
1: Mm-hmm.
0: What I didn't realise was that melted cheese tastes different to cold, hard blocks of cheese.
1: Yeah.
0: And so I turned my nose up. As I got older and opportunities arose, I'd turn my nose up at pizza. And then I was a starving student in halls of residence. And a friend of mine had this pizza that he'd cooked in the oven, and he offered me a piece. I said, no thanks, I don't like cheese. And he said, okay, well, you're missing out. I said, oh, go on then, give us a go. And I had this slice of a supermarket 99p cook in the oven pepperoni pizza with approximately 7 pieces of pepperoni scattered over a thin burnt base, John. And I can tell you now, it changed me life. It was a culinary revelation. I just didn't know melted cheese tasted that good.
1: You love it now.
0: Oh, I love it, John.
1: What's your favourite pizza?
0: I love a pepperoni, right?
1: Yes.
0: Did you know that the calories on a pepperoni pizza are quite significantly higher than the calories on a meat feast pizza? It's pepperoni on its own is more calories.
1: It's than worse than
0: all
1: some of, its
0: of the yeah. other meats combined. If you get all of the meats in a big pile and just heap them on a pizza, it's less calories than pepperoni on its own. Why do the good things want to kill us, John? So there you go. That's a little interesting fact about me. And if you want to know more about me and John, drop us an email, chris@absoluteradio.co.uk. We basically want to share ourselves, make you like us, make this thing work, and at least last until week 2.

0: Hey, you're listening to Absolute Radio Sunday morning. Chris McCausland here with John Long. And John, I was reading in the news that a certain girl's baby name, well, I say baby name, just girl's name, I suppose. Yeah. But, you know, they're given out as a baby, aren't they?
1: Typically.
0: A certain girl's name has been knocked off the top of the charts for the first time in 20 years.
1: Any idea
0: what that girl's name might be that has taken pride at the top of the baby name charts for the last 20 years?
1: There's a lot of like Margos at the moment and things like that.
0: You honestly think that's the one you go for? You yeah. honestly think
1: oh, no, 20
0: Margo?
1: Years.
0: You honestly think any better than a Margo?
1: On second thought, I see.
0: I never saw you going straight to Margo, John.
1: I was just thinking for my teaching days and we had two Margos and I just panicked.
0: Okay, so any idea what might have been, apart from Margo?
1: Is it Euphemia?
0: it's Olivier.
1: Oh, of course, yeah.
0: Has been top of the charts for the last 20 years. Eliana has taken over from it for the first time.
1: Eliana?
0: Yeah, well, apparently there's loads of them. I mean, the thing is, you haven't, but how many babies are you meeting? It's just taken over now. In 20 years, you're going to meet no one but Eliana's.
1: Yeah, yeah, yeah.
0: So I was looking through the list, and the thing that stood out is when you're looking through these names, they've all got meanings attached to them.
1: Yes.
0: And there's a couple of them I was reading down the list. And they are words. These names are words. They're words that we know. We mm-hmm. know what they are. But yet the meanings are not what the words are. It's almost like they're trying to be a little bit pretentious and right. pretend that there's something they're not. So, for example, Lily. We know what Lily means, don't we? It's a lily, yeah? Apparently, Lily means purity, John. Purity. That's what Lily means. Ivy. You know, we know what ivy is, don't we? The holly and the ivy, yeah? Ivy means fidelity, John, you know? Trying a little bit too hard, these names, aren't they? You've got to go all the way down to Sienna before you get a little bit of honesty with the girls' names. Sienna, it just says reddish-brown. Love it. Love it. Poppy, red flower. Now we're talking. Willow, it says willow tree. I mean, under willow, it might as well just say willow tree, stupid. But the name that I really liked the meaning of was Maya or Mia, which apparently means mine. Mine, John. So at some point, somebody has just said, this baby is mine. And they've gone, oh, hello, mine. And that's
1: maybe they're
0: that's
1: Italian.
0: Stuck. Yeah, yeah.
1: Like, who's
0: yeah.
1: this baby belong to? Me.
0: Hello, me. A little bit like with you know the old joke when you say, "Call me an ambulance." Okay, you're an ambulance. A little bit of baby name chat there for you. I've got a game for you, John. Coming up.
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0: It's Absolute Radio Sunday morning, Chris McCausden with John Long. And John, I promised you a game.
1: Mm-hmm.
0: Are you ready for the game?
1: I've lost all faith in my ability to guess things ever since Margot Gate, but we'll plough on.
0: Well, we were talking about baby names and the popularity of different baby names. So we are going to play a game, a very original game that I've created entirely myself, called Play Your Names Right. now, John, I am going to give you some baby names from the girls' baby name charts. And I want to know, can you figure out where this is going, John? Whether they're higher or lower.
1: Fantastic. What you can't see, Chris, is that all three of us have just started dancing to this tune.
0: it's a classic, isn't it?
1: It's a banger.
0: Don't make them like they used to.
1: Yeah.
0: Okay. Oh, look, it just ended perfectly. Oh, start again. okay, so I'm going to tell you that Ayla is 50 in the charts of the top 100 girls' baby names.
1: Okay, Ayla.
0: Evelyn, John. Are you going higher or lower than an Ayla? Evelyn, John.
1: I'm going to go lower, Chris.
0: So when we say lower, we mean higher. I've just realised the complication with this.
1: lower in popularity, higher in numerical.
0: Well, so we're going to say lower is more popular because it's lower in numbers.
1: Okay, so higher. I think it's higher.
0: So you think it's a higher number than 50?
1: This is so confusing. Yes.
0: I've just realised the flaw in my own game. So you're going higher.
1: Yeah,
0: higher.
1: I think
0: in terms of numbers, and I can tell you, John, it's lower. It's 21 in the
1: really?
0: Charts. Evelyn is 21. Okay, now we've figured out the format. Let's carry on. Freya, John. Freya. Are we going higher or lower than an Evelyn?
1: Lower.
0: You're going lower than an Evelyn. Lower than 21. I can tell you that Freya is a 7, John.
1: Yes!
0: That's one for you.
1: Thank you for clapping.
0: Jessica, John. Jessica, higher or lower than a Freya?
1: I think once upon a time that would have been lower, but I think it's fallen from grace. I think it's going to be higher now.
0: You think it's higher than a Freya? Okay. I can tell you, John, higher, 68.
1: Whoa!
0: 2 for John. Okay. Arabella, John. Arabella. Are we going higher or lower than a Jessica?
1: Well, I'd have thought higher, but maybe it's snuck under. Yeah, I'm going to say lower, just.
0: Lower, just. It's 46,
1: yes.
0: John. He's cooking on gas.
1: Come on.
0: Arabella, 46. Okay. Penelope, John. Penelope. Are we going higher or lower than an Arabella with a Penelope?
1: Penelope.
0: Higher or lower than 46, John?
1: Higher.
0: You're going higher than 46. And I can tell you, no, it's 31,
1: you
0: John.
1: Are
0: Penelope, 31. I've never met one in my life.
1: I only think of Penelope Pitstop. There's any Penelope I can think of.
0: Layla, higher or lower than a Penelope? Penelope's 31.
1: Layla, oh, lower.
0: You're in lower. I can tell you that Layla is 55, less popular than Penelope, apparently.
1: Where is Margot in all of this?
0: He's lost the plot. You've come off the tracks here, John. I've got no idea how many you got right. should we say it was a draw?
1: I think so.

0: 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Keep listening today for your chance to see Wet Leg. What do you think that means, John?
1: Well, the band, presumably.
0: Just look at a man's wet leg. It is the band. They're from, where are they from? Is it? It's not the Isle of Man. That's the other one, isn't
1: Isle
0: it?
1: Isle of Wight.
0: Isle of Wight.
1: Yeah.
0: I believe Wet Leg is they said it was something to do with the slang term on the island for people who weren't from the island, people who just kind of came over.
1: Oh, really?
0: Tourists. I don't know where it comes from. Maybe they just they got off the boat too early.
1: Yeah.
0: Look at him, amateur. Doesn't know when to step off a boat. But you can win tickets anyway today to win tickets to see Wet Leg. And when Dave Berry is back on the breakfast show tomorrow, he will have your chance to see a Muse. And that's not all. All this week, Bush and Richie on Home Time can get you in to see Block Party and Interpol, the band, not the international police squad or whatever. Whatever that is. The only way to win is to be listening to Absolute Radio, or as I suppose, I mean, it's not the only way, is it? You could pay somebody to listen for you, but the cheapest way to win is to listen yourself. That's 10 weeks of tickets all this week on Absolute Radio.
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0: It's Absolute Radio Sunday morning. Chris McCausland here with Mr. John Long. And you had a good week, John?
1: Yeah, very good, thanks. We've been celebrating in our household. My wife, she's a painter. She paints portraits and things like that. And she entered a competition and she got in. So she's in an exhibition at the National Portrait Gallery at the moment. So
0: National, who's she painted a picture of for the National Portrait Gallery?
1: A self-portrait.
0: She painted herself?
1: Yeah.
0: I always think it's quite arrogant, isn't it, when you've got everything in the whole world that you can paint. You know, there's flowers, there's fields, there's dogs playing poker. You can paint anything and you think, no, I'm going to paint me.
1: I deserve to be in a gallery.
0: Nothing will show my skills off more than me.
1: But it's great painting, and it's a big deal, this competition. They've been doing it forever. It's a very prestigious competition. She's going to be on a fridge magnet in the gift shop.
0: Wow, I mean, do you know what? Like, that's something, isn't it?
1: Yeah, you've made it.
0: Yeah, I mean, I don't think either of us will ever make it onto a fridge magnet, no matter how good this show goes.
1: I've got a can of beer with your face on it at home.
0: made for one of my tour shows, yeah, wasn't it? When we were up in Sheffield.
1: Yeah.
0: Can I ask, when she painted herself, mm-hmm. did she paint herself very, very honestly? Or is she kind of giving herself some work?
1: Oh, like those court painters in the 15th century. No, she... It was just taken not long after she'd had a baby, so it's all about not quite feeling yourself and whatever. So it is actually quite an honest depiction of how she was feeling at the time.
0: Yeah, so she just looks knackered, isn't it?
1: Yeah, basically, yeah. She's not pulled any punches. Still looks gorgeous, but looks, you know, tired. And and it's called Mummy Needs a Break.
0: Yeah.
1: And it's in the National Portrait Gallery, so we're really excited. So we've been celebrating. Oh God! And then her work to congratulate her, because it is a big deal. They sent her some flowers to our house,
0: yeah.
1: But we weren't in, so they got delivered to our neighbour. And our neighbour, he's a lovely man. Our neighbour, he's an older guy, but he's got dementia. Right?
0: Okay, yeah.
1: He's doing well. He's very healthy, but obviously, as you might imagine, short-term memory not his strong point at the moment. So he received these flowers, put them in one side, totally forgot that he'd been given these flowers by the postman.
0: Yeah.
1: His wife had come home and said, what are these flowers? And he just tried to style it out and went, they're for you, darling. And I had to go round there to collect them, not knowing any of this had happened.
0: So he left a card. The postman left a card to tell you where they were.
1: Yeah. He hadn't read the card, so she just had this lovely flower and I had to go in there and just take them off her. It was terrible. It didn't feel great, I'll be honest with you.
0: I mean, John, this is show one. We're meant to be making people like us. We're meant to be making people like us. And you've gone straight in there with Chris McCausland's co-host, John Long, steals flowers from a dementia sufferer.
1: When I came back, my wife was like, why didn't you just offer them to her? And I thought, oh, no, no part of me thought about that as an option. So when I set my mind on something, I want to get those flowers, I'm going to get those flowers.

0: 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Me, Chris McCausland, here with John Long. And coming up, we're going to be talking about some of the lovely publicity we've had on the station for the start of this show, including some from John Richardson.
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25: The top stories this hour. It looks like Prince Harry will be coming to the UK alone next week. Meghan and his children were expected to be joining him, but that might not happen now after they were denied security. The Duke of Sussex is coming to mark a year until the Invictus Games in Birmingham. The NHS is bringing in more AI to help patients get care faster in England. A new tool in the NHS app will tell people whether they need a GP, pharmacy, A&E or self-care advice. The tech will also help doctors and nurses with notes so they can spend more time with patients. And a cricket match in Newcastle's had to be abandoned after a runaway bull stormed a field and charged at players. The animal's owner even drove a cow to the club to try to entice him away, but the bull ended up leaving on its own.
0: Absolute Radio Sport.
25: England manager Thomas Tuchel insists his side are ready for the challenge of facing Mexico at the Azteca Stadium in the early hours of tomorrow. A place in the World Cup quarterfinals is at stake against the co-hosts. England could face storm delays, a hostile atmosphere and the challenge of playing at altitude, but Tuchel says his men are prepared. It kicks off at 1 a.m. Back here, Arthur Fairey battled nosebleeds in a five-set epic to make it through to the fourth round at Wimbledon. The British number three kept the hopes of home glory alive after beating Belgium's Zizou Bergs. He's the last Brit left standing in the singles tournament. The women's draw is wide open after defending champion Iga Swiatek and second seed Elena Rybakina were knocked out.
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25: Cloudy across Scotland, Northern Ireland and parts of Northern England. Warm elsewhere with plenty of sunshine. That's the latest. I'm Abby Simpson.
1: Chris McCausland.
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0: It's Absolute Radio, Sunday morning. Chris McCausland here with John Long. Show number one of hopefully many, many shows. And John, we have been we've been getting a lot of lovely publicity for the start of this show from the station across all of the shows on the network. It's been lovely. People have been really giving the show a big plug, including some publicity from John Richardson on his Saturday morning show. Now, I don't know whether you heard John plugging our show.
1: I did,
0: John. Mm-hmm. I've got it here. I'm gonna play it for you now. This is John Richardson giving our show a little bit of a plug.
2: From next Sunday, the 5th of July, comedy powerhouse, broadcaster, and Strictly Come Dancing champion Chris McCausland is joining Absolute Radio. It says here, Chris will bring his sharp wit. This is like a list of everything you think I'm not. Chris will bring his sharp wit, amazing storytelling, and unmistakable warmth.
3: Yeah, you can't accuse you of that, John. Yeah.
2: Well, this whole thing you've asked me to read is basically, if you're not enjoying this, there's an alternative. Yeah. On a Sunday morning, you can have a guy who's witty and warm.
3: Life's about balance, John. They have to balance this out, whatever this is.
2: And it says here, the brilliantly offbeat observations that have made a favourite on Sunday. I'm glad for him joining.
3: I
2: love Chris.
3: We should do some of them.
2: This is a bit of a kick in the I don't remember anyone reading this when we came. I don't remember Dave Berry reading my CV.
0: Well, there you go. I mean, listen, me and John, we go way back, right? We started on the open mic comedy circuit at the same time. 2004, we did all the new act competitions together. So me and John go way back, and I appreciate him plugging the show. But I do feel sorry for him a little bit, John. Mm. You know, John, this John.
1: Yeah.
0: So I thought we'd repay the favour.
1: Yeah.
0: And I'd give John Richardson.
1: Oh, that's nice.
0: John Richardson's show a little bit of a plug as well. Every Saturday morning, tune in for the powerhouse of pedantry, Excel spreadsheet aficionado, an award-winning miserabilist, John Richardson, and his own unique brand of obsessive organisational skills, combined with an unappreciated eye for the small details, an unmistakable coolness, not in that way. If you wake on a Saturday morning with just too much sunshine in your soul, then tune into John Richardson, as he likes nothing better than to level you off a little bit and bring you down a peg or two. That's John Richardson, every Saturday morning from 8 a.m. to 11 a.m. on Absolute Radio. 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

0: Absolute Radio, Sunday morning, Chris McCausland here with John Long. Both of us excited for the football tonight. Tomorrow morning, still tonight, isn't it, really? England versus Mexico. Are you looking forward to it, John?
1: I am. Not the time, but I am.
0: You going to stay up?
1: Well, yeah, I think I am.
0: Yeah, you got to.
1: It's
0: the altitude. That's what everyone's going on about, aren't they? That we haven't had time to acclimatise to the altitude. They've got rooms apparently that they can train in. The atmosphere, the oxygen levels in the room, so they can try and acclimatise quicker.
1: We should try that here. We should make the studio change the altitude. See, it makes us funnier.
0: Just so that we can last till 3 a.m. for the football. Last Wednesday though, it was nerve wracking, wasn't it, John?
1: Oh my, yeah, it was.
0: It was
1: tense.
0: DR Congo,
1: Democratic Republic of Congo.
0: The thing I love is my phone. I've got an iPhone. My phone talks. That's how I access all of my texts and news and emails and things. It talks. It reads things out. It pronounces things as they're written. So I loved the way my phone was telling me that England were going to be taking on Dr. Congo. England defeated Dr. Congo. England were almost defeated by Dr. Congo. It makes me chuckle that it's just one bloke.
1: Yeah.
0: Dr. Congo, come on, I'll take the lawyers on. When the game was on Wednesday, I was texting me dad, you know, while the game was on, and we were 1-0 down. It was getting up to like, it was in the 70-odd minute. We've got Ivan Toney on the bench. We got Ollie Watkins on the bench. And I'm texting me dad. I think it must be in Tuchel's contract, I said to him, that he's just not allowed to substitute Harry Kane. Why doesn't he take Harry Kane off and bring one of the others on? And I sent this text 2 minutes before Harry Kane scored the equaliser and then went on to score what can best be described as, from what I heard on the radio, an absolute worldie.
1: Yeah, it was impressive. Yeah, it shows what we know, eh?
0: We know nothing.
1: No.
0: I almost missed the game, John.
1: Why? What happened?
0: I had to go to the hospital. I knelt about a week ago. I knelt on a clothes steamer. I was steaming clothes and I put the clothes steamer on the floor.
1: Oh, right.
0: And then I knelt down and burnt the skin off the side of my knee.
1: No more wrinkles on your knees, though.
0: That's, very. Well, yeah, I mean, once smooth. It heals, they're going to be smooth as hell. The outside right knee of a 21-year-old man. But I went to the drop-in centre and I was sat there for hours and the wonderful staff sorted me out and I got home just in time for the football. But what made me laugh is one of the nurses in the hospital when I was there she said to me, are you blind? And I said, yeah, I'm blind. And then she said to me, are you double blind? I said to her, what do you mean double blind? And she said, you know, blind both eyes.
1: Can't be the term.
0: Yeah, so there you go. I've never heard it referred to like that, but double blind.
1: And then
0: but
1: she took you through to see Dr. Congo and he sorted out your knee.
0: He sorted out my knee. Yeah, yeah. Brilliantly brought back, John.
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0: Absolute Radio, Sunday morning, Chris McCausland the day with John Long. And John, honestly, start again. Tell us what you were just saying about the about your son and the catalogue.
1: So I've got a son, he's a year and a half, just over. And I'm really keen to instill in him a love of books, because yeah. I'd read an article that said that like a third of kids, when they join school, don't even know how to operate a book. You know, like they're swiping at it, you know, like it's a tablet and whatever.
0: Yeah, but I mean, technically though, that is how you operate a book. they're natural inbuilt swiping capabilities.
1: That might be where they got the swiping motion from.
0: Yeah.
1: Quite right.
0: Ultimately swipeable.
1: Yeah. But I think they're trying to like zoom in on it with their fingers and stuff, you know. They just don't know how a book works. So I was like, right, that won't be my son. I'm going to make him... I was like, buying him all these books, and he has no interest, but he has started reading now. But I came in the other day, and the only book he'll read is the Bravissimo catalogue, which is, if you don't know Bravissimo...
0: I'd never heard of this catalogue.
1: Well, it's a company... They sell bras for women with bigger boobs, and my boy loves it. And that's all he reads. He just sits there going, ooh, flicking through.
0: Yeah, and you walked in, you saw him with the catalogue, and you said, budge up, son, let me sit next to you.
1: Well, I wanted to instill a love of books. He's got a love of boobs. I was one letter off, it turns out. he's going through and he goes, beeboos. But he's become obsessed, and now he started asking to see strangers' beboos in like co-op and stuff.
0: Oh.
1: But I get away with it because they don't know what he's talking about, because he has done a spoonerism.
0: You know, the whole swiping thing is a thing, isn't it? Like with the kids.
1: Yeah.
0: When my daughter was younger, and she'd have the iPad and be swiping it left and right. So I the Apple TV, and the Apple TV plugs into the telly. It's like a little box, but all the icons on the screen are the same as on the iPad. And so she'd be there swiping on the telly, trying to swipe, and just losing her mind because the telly wouldn't, you know, activate the apps that she's tapping. And what we'd do is she'd know the one she wanted. She'd say, with the bear. And she'd have to try and navigate me to it. I'd have the remote. But she didn't understand the concept of left and right, up or down. So she'd be trying to show me where it was in the screen while I'd be trying to navigate with the remote control to get to where I thought she wanted to be on the screen. And she went, the one with the bear. And in the end, I remember this one time she went, that's it. And I pressed play and we watched this thing, and it had absolutely nothing to do with a bear. And I just don't know whether she was mistaken about the bear or whether she just lost her patience and she thought, oh, that one will do. I'll just let him think he's got it right.

0: 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I mean, it's only no repeat if you conform to a typical 9 a.m. to 5 p.m., isn't it, John?
1: Yeah, exactly.
0: Really,
1: freelancers, I mean, be damned.
0: Shift workers, oh, repeats all over the place. It's whether you're in the office, on the site, or on the road, in the car, or in the van, it's the perfect soundtrack to your day. It's simple, no repeats while you work. I'm glad that as comedians, John, we don't have to adhere to a no repeat guarantee while we're at work, because if we couldn't repeat jokes, what would there be nothing down for us, would there?
1: My wife was so disappointed when she came to see me the second time.
0: And saw that.
1: She thought, oh, I'd just been riffing it.
0: Oh, yeah. Oh, he just says the same things again.
1: Yeah.
0: Yeah. Well, comedians, when we're on stage, we have a definite repeat guarantee while we're at work. But it's the no repeat guarantee here on Absolute Radio, Monday to Friday, 9 a.m. to 5 p.m.
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0: Absolute Radio, Sunday morning, Chris McCausland here with John Long. And that, John, is the end of the first show. Yeah.
1: It's been fun.
0: It's been fun. We've learnt a lot, haven't we, John?
1: Learnt lots.
0: I mean, for people that weren't here at the beginning, let's just recap. We've learnt that I have got what can best be described as the voice of an angel, haven't I, John?
1: You too.
0: Yeah. Almost better than Dave Grohl himself, we could say. The John is asymmetrical, aren't you, John? But you've learned to live with it.
1: Yeah.
0: The John also believes that Margot is the most popular girl's name for 2026. So a big hello to all you Margots out there. That pepperoni is more calorific than all of the meats combined. And that really, when it comes down to it, none of us know absolutely anything about football, really. We like to show off and shout our opinions at the radio or the telly, don't we, John? But really, you know, I think the managers know better.
1: There's a reason we're here. Right?
0: Yes. Anyway, if you've missed any of that, make sure you tune in next week. And there is a podcast, John. I didn't know about this. They put the podcast out from 12 p.m. From 12 p.m. available on Rayo and wherever you get your podcasts. Not sure if we're being paid separately for that, John. It's hidden somewhere in that massive long contract that we went over at the start of the show. 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

0: 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Make sure you tune in 8 a.m. next Sunday for me, Chris McCausland, here with John Long, and enjoy the football. Have a good Sunday. Maybe go and see John's wife at the National Portrait Gallery. She's the painting that looks exhausted. Get her on a fridge magnet. Get her on your fridge. See you next week.
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14: The top stories this hour. Getting help from the NHS could soon be faster thanks to new AI tools being rolled out in England. The NHS app will soon let you know if you should head to your GP, pop into a pharmacy, go to A&E, or just take care of yourself at home. Staff will also be getting a hand with their paperwork. A standoff over security means Prince Harry will visit London without his wife and children next week. It's unclear if Meghan Archie and Lilibet will join him elsewhere in the UK. And a cricket match near Newcastle's had to be abandoned after a runaway bull stormed the playing field and charged at players. Police were called as farmers failed to lure it away by bringing in a cow, but it eventually left on its own.
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14: England boss Thomas Tuchel admits his players are facing obstacles ahead of their last 16 match with Mexico early tomorrow. Captain Harry Kane says he's hoping to reward fans with an all-nighter if they get to the quarterfinals, but they'll have to battle storms and altitude. Kick-off still at 1 a.m. after FIFA backed down on changing it. Kimi Antonelli aims to continue his dominance at Silverstone, starting on pole position for this afternoon's British F1 Grand Prix, having also won the sprint race. The championship leader will share the front row with Charles Leclerc. Lewis Hamilton goes from third on the grid for Ferrari. And seven-time champion Novak Djokovic will be hoping to beat Roger Federer's Wimbledon singles record in the fourth round later. Victory on centre court this afternoon would take him to 106 wins at the All England Club.
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14: Cloudy across Scotland, Northern Ireland and parts of Northern England. Warm elsewhere with plenty of sunshine. That's the latest. I'm Abby Simpson.

Linkin Park on Absolute Radio and Numb. Such a treat to follow what was a superb debut for Chris McCausland on Absolute Radio this morning. If you missed any of the show today, if your Sunday lie-in meant you were late to the party this morning, you can listen back via our Rayo app, wherever you like, or wherever you get your podcasts from. So it's Sarah Champion with you now, back to soundtrack your Sunday with classics from The Cure and Talking Heads coming next after brand new music for you first from the brilliant Nothing But Thieves, who just played Finsbury Park with Biffy Clyro in what I'm told was an incredible gig. This is Evolution.

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0: Talking Heads on Absolute Radio. Well, would you believe, I think we have a winner for today's Sunday boast, nice and early. Scott's been in touch. Scott from Glasgow, this is. Getting packed and ready to go to Florida to see Mickey and Co. He's put in brackets, humble holiday brag. Headed there with the missus and we won. We'll have the best time. And you've already won today's Sunday boast. No question, it's all yours. And if you'd love to be packing your bags for Florida, here's a chance, because we're giving away £750,000. Imagine the kind of holiday you could have with that. So we go again. Text WIN to 81215 to enter. 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Or you can call 03434 156 317. Calls charged at the standard rate. It's over 18s only. Lines close at 5pm Friday, which is when Gemma Atkinson could be calling you. And if it's you we ring, you just need to pick up your phone to win. There's no phrase that pays, none of that nonsense. Just answer the phone. Another guaranteed winner this week. Someone is going to win £750,000 to be with a chance of being that someone. Text WIN to 81215 and the very best of luck.
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That's The Cure on Absolute Radio, where if you've just joined us, if you're just kind of waking up to the world, maybe it was a late one last night, I urge you to listen back to what was an incredible debut from Chris McCausland on his first show here on Absolute Radio this morning. My favourite part was when he was telling the story of taking his daughter to her first gig to see Foo Fighters. I mean, what an incredible first gig. She'll always remember that. And there was audio of him singing along, really giving it some to Monkey Wrench. My daughter started rocking out in the back of the car as I was listening in. Such was the gusto that Chris McCausland gave it. As I say, such a great listen this morning. If you missed it, you can listen back via our Rayo app. And if you're putting off some Sunday chores, this song was once voted the greatest to do the housework to. So this one is all yours.

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They're all infected, but he'll be alright, 'cause he's a scumbag, don't you know? I said he's a scumbag.

0: somebody will rob you if he can. And see it in his eyes, yeah, that he's got a nasty plan. I hope you're not involved at all.
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Snow Patrol on Absolute Radio. Sarah Champion with you this morning. I've just been chatting to producer Will, asking him if he's got a plan for the England game later. He's heading to the pub and not working tomorrow. And as plans go, that's pretty solid. As for me, I'm a parent of a small child. My chances of staying up until 3 a.m. It's par for the course, actually. But as it happens, I think I'm going to head to bed, set the alarm for one and see how I go. Here's some facts and figures for you. England have never lost a competitive match to Mexico. They've played Mexico in the World Cup once before. 2-0 win in a group game in 1966. Bobby Charlton and Roger Hunt were on the score sheet for that one. So come on, England. We've got terrace anthems on the way to buoy the boys along from midday. And taking us there now, new music from Somba. See what you think to this. The track's called My Body Isn't Ready.

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0: And with Nirvana's Lithium, we are hurtling towards midday. So stand by for a full packed half hour of today's Terrace Anthems. 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
15: 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Reform UK is rejecting claims Nigel Farage should have declared help he got from a convicted fraudster as it was before he was elected. The Sunday Times reports George Cotterill, who served time in a US prison for wire fraud, helped the party leader with security and social media staff. And it's unclear if Prince Harry's family will accompany him to the UK at all next week. Meghan and their children Archie and Lilibet won't be joining him in London after apparently being denied security. The Duke of Sussex is marking the one-year countdown to the Invictus Games in Birmingham.
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15: England boss Thomas Tuchel admits his side will have to overcome obstacles as they aim to reach the quarterfinals of the World Cup. The threat of thunderstorms is a major concern ahead of the 1 a.m. match with Mexico tomorrow, as is altitude. Mercedes' Kimi Antonelli goes from pole position for this afternoon's British F1 Grand Prix after winning the sprint race too. The Italian was faster than Charles Leclerc in qualifying at Silverstone. Lewis Hamilton sits third in the second Ferrari as he chases a 10th win on his home circuit and his second this season. And Arthur Ferry says he's in disbelief at making it through to the fourth round of Wimbledon. He's the only British player left in the singles, having dispatched Belgium's Zizou Bergs in a 5-set epic on court 18.
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15: Cloudy across Scotland, Northern Ireland and parts of Northern England. Warm elsewhere with plenty of sunshine. That's the latest. I'm Abby Simpson.

in September. Bon Jovi on Absolute Radio. We've been giving away tickets to that gig all week as part of our 10 weeks of ticket giveaways. We had Tommy, who used to work on the dock on The Breakfast Show, and news to all of us, I think, that Tommy was in fact a Scouser working on the Mersey. Every day's a school day on Absolute Radio. That was on Breakfast. Then Bush and Richie were kind of just chucking wet soap around for their competition in homage to the album Slippery When Wet. So who knows what they'll be up to this week. I can tell you the tickets up for grabs are for Muse on Breakfast and the Block Party and Interpol on Home Time. So just be listening in to win your way in. Right, the Ramones on the way as today's Terrace Anthems continue with Republica and Ready to Go.

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0: Oh, great to hear the Ramones' Blitzkrieg Bop on today's Terrace Anthems, which continue with Oasis and AC/DC next. First up, huge congratulations to Christina, who scored herself $750,000 on Friday. She couldn't believe it when she got the call.
1: Are you for real? I can't believe it. Oh my God. I'm literally shaken.
0: Just about to take the dog out, thought, well, I best get that call. And I think she's ever so glad she did. 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It's over 18s only. Lines close at 5pm Friday. When they do, if it's you, we ring. 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So text WIN to 81215. 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And the very best of luck.
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AC/DC. Finishing today's Terrace Anthems. More on the way from 7 later, then again at 10 on Rock and Roll Football Late. So got a bit of On This Day in World Cup history for you to round things off today. On this day in 1994, Italy were trailing their round of 16 match to Nigeria, seconds away from one of the biggest upsets in World Cup history. It was Roberto Baggio to the rescue, equalising in the 89th minute, meaning extra time. He then scored a penalty to send Italy through to the quarterfinals.

Big old weekend for sport this, but for live music as well. All sorts of gigs and festivals going on. Lytham Festival, BST Festival in Hyde Park. This one on for anyone who was at Finsbury Park for Kasabian last night for their biggest gig to date. If you were there, how was it? I'd love to know. 8:15 to text. This is Kasabian then and Great Pretender.

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0: Boo Radley's on Absolute Radio. I must say hi to Stephen Reeve, getting ready for a second night seeing Metallica. The first night was incredible, he says, and I'm sure the second will find even higher levels. Hi to Gary, who's painting outside the house today, listening in on the headphones, and to Graham Sutton as well, who's mending the car whilst listening in. It's 8:12:15 to text. Always lovely to hear what you're up to over Sunday. And we'll keep the great music going in the meantime. Biffy Clyro coming your way, and a 90s favourite from the Goo Goo Dolls on next.
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The brilliant Biffy Clyro there, who just aced their biggest headline show to date on Friday, pulled out all the stops in what was blistering heat in Finsbury Park in front of 45,000 fans. They are incredible live. Simon Neil said it's a night he will never forget. And I love that as Scotland fans, obviously, they had a bit of a fun with the World Cup stuff, joking that they were taking hydration breaks to pantomime booze from the crowd throughout. Sarah Champion with you this afternoon. Got an 80s classic from Eurythmics coming very soon after Queens of the Stone Age now. And No One Knows.

0: And with Radiohead's Just We Are hurtling towards 1 o'clock. Sarah Champion with you till two this afternoon with a brilliant Sam Fender to play you very soon. And if you're up for a sing-along, I've got the perfect song from Wheatus on the way after your latest news and sport.
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18: The top stories this hour. Getting help from the NHS could soon be faster thanks to new AI tools being rolled out in England. The NHS app will soon let you know if you should head to your GP, pop into a pharmacy, go to A&E, or just take care of yourself at home. Staff will also be getting a hand with their paperwork. A standoff over security means Prince Harry will visit London without his wife and children next week. It's unclear if Meghan Archie and Lilibet will join him elsewhere in the UK. And a cricket match near Newcastle's had to be abandoned after a runaway bull stormed the playing field and charged at players. Police were called as farmers failed to lure it away by bringing in a cow, but it eventually left on its own.
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18: England boss Thomas Tuchel admits his players are facing obstacles ahead of their last 16 match with Mexico early tomorrow. Captain Harry Kane says he's hoping to reward fans with an all-nighter if they get to the quarterfinals, but they'll have to battle storms and altitude. Kick-off still at 1 a.m. after FIFA backed down on changing it. Kimi Antonelli aims to continue his dominance at Silverstone, starting on pole position for this afternoon's British F1 Grand Prix, having also won the sprint race. The championship leader will share the front row with Charles Leclerc. Lewis Hamilton goes from third on the grid for Ferrari. And seven-time champion Novak Djokovic will be hoping to beat Roger Federer's Wimbledon singles record in the fourth round later. Victory on centre court this afternoon would take him to 106 wins at the All England Club.
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18: Cloudy across Scotland, Northern Ireland and parts of Northern England. Warm elsewhere with plenty of sunshine. That's the latest. I'm Abby Simpson.
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1: 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A polite warning of impending danger. 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
1: That matters too.

Sam Fender's People Watching on Absolute Radio. Playing that one for Smithy. Looking forward to watching the Women's T20 World Cup final this afternoon. Yes. Looking to seal a Red Roses moment against Australia later. And hi to Ruth Pratton as well, who's off to see her favourite band of all time headlining in Hyde Park at the British Summertime Festival. Duran Duran taking to the stage with Nile Rodgers supporting as well, which is going to be so much fun in the sun. So have the best time, Ruth. 8:12:15 to get in touch via text this afternoon. This next one on for John, who's in Shelford and finds himself in a state of recovery after last night's rugby club dinner. So a quiet afternoon in store for John. Might get on the cider in the garden later, he says. Got to pace ourselves today, haven't we? I think that's key. This is Wheatus now and Teenage Dirtbag.

0: That's Aerosmith and Crazy on Absolute Radio. Well, we're about to bring you the band that you can win your way in to see live as part of our 10 weeks of ticket giveaways from tomorrow morning. Dave Berry returns to the Dave Berry Breakfast Show, bringing the gift of tickets to see Muse in the morning. The new one from them on the way then, but first... Christina from Kettering was just about to take the dog out when she got the call to tell her she just won $750,000 on Friday.
1: I was about to go on a dog walk and then my phone rang and I thought, oh, best just answer that.
0: Oh, best just answer that and win $750,000. Got to be in it to win it. So do what Christina did. Text WIN to 81215 and then that's it. 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Over 18s only. Lines close at 5pm Friday. When they do, if it's you we ring, just pick up your phone to win. The dog won't mind waiting just for a minute while you take that call. $750,000 will be paid straight into your bank account, but you've got to be in it to win it. So text WIN to 81215 and the very best of luck.
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That's Hole, Celebrity Skin on Absolute Radio with a new one from Muse on Next, who you can win your way to see as part of our 10 weeks of ticket giveaways with Dave Berry in the morning on The Breakfast Show. So just be listening in to win your way in. I've just been reading back through some of the lovely welcome messages for the marvellous Chris McCausland, who made his debut on Absolute Radio this morning. Julian Andy from Highton saying, Sunday mornings just got even better. About time we had a Scouser on. And Chris is an absolute legend. No pun intended, they say.

Absolutely smashed it this morning. If you missed the first of, well, many Chris McCausland shows this morning, you can now listen back via our Rayo app. New from Muse then, see what you think to this. The track's called Night Shift Superstar.

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0: Fallout Boy on Absolute Radio, where it's not just Chris McCausland making his debut on Absolute Radio this weekend. Kaiser Chiefs frontman Ricky Wilson joins us tonight from 10 for a brand new residency. With over two decades in the music biz with the Kaiser Chiefs headlining festivals, winning Brit Awards, scoring at number one records, he's now choosing all the tunes for your Sunday night from 10. Should be a really good listen. Don't miss it tonight. Right, final few for me before 2 this afternoon with a classic from Tom Petty, still to come, and Santana and Rob Thomas next.
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a great song. Always makes me think of the film Jerry Maguire, Tom Petty's Free Falling. Because there's a scene where Tom Cruise, as Jerry, is in his car listening to the radio, and he's kind of switching through the radio stations trying to find a song that'll match his mood. Settles on that one and belts it out, as we all do when we're in the car on our own. I'd like to think someone was doing that this afternoon. A final few for me then before Rock and Roll Football with Jay Lawrence at 2. Cooler Shaker's take on Deep Purple still to come after the Red Hot Chili Peppers now. And Danny California.

0: And with Kula Shaker's take on Deep Purple's Hush, my work here for the day is very nearly done. So it's Jay Lawrence with you from 2 this afternoon. Then it's over to you to choose the tunes on the Request Show with Claire Sturgis. Danielle will be here with the Sunday Night Music Club before the all-new Ricky Wilson Show from 10. Your Sunday soundtrack sorted before the England game at 1. Rock and roll football late's taking care of that, of course. Have a lovely one. Jay's with you next.
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14: As we are just hours away from England versus Mexico in the World Cup. I mean, quite a few hours away, actually, technically. I think it's, what is it, 11 hours? Well, I suppose it is, actually. It's a little bit of time away, but still, we can get hyped for it. It's going to be a good one. This is Rock and Roll Football on Absolute Radio. I'm Jay Lawrence. You feeling nervous? Let's do some new Blossoms on the way in a second. After this is Sum 41, Fat Lip.

Portishead is Glory Box. It's Absolute Radio. This is where real music matters. I'm Jay Lawrence. How you feeling ahead of tonight? Of course, later on, 1 a.m. England versus Mexico at the Azteca in Mexico. It's all very exciting. Very late though, let's be honest. 1 a.m. kickoff. Although, you know, at one point it did look like it was going to be at 7 p.m. and I was just like, oh, yes. It's much more reasonable. And then like 45 minutes, I was like, actually, nah, it's all right. Actually, we'll just do a 1 a.m. And actually, there's talk over the last few hours as well that it might be further delayed. So that's great. And of course, there is going to be a lot of people that are thinking, do you know what, I'm not going to stay up for it. But there's going to be a lot of people thinking, there is no way I'm missing this. I'm 100% staying up for it. So if that is you, I'd like to know how you're preparing, please. Whether or not you're going to have like a nap beforehand. If you're going to power through. If you've got like a few energy drinks already just chilling in the fridge waiting for you. 8, 12, 15. How are you going to be preparing for a late kickoff? 8, 12, 15. You can tweet me at Absolute Radio as well while I do this. It's brand new music from Blossoms. Meet Me in Love.

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0: Hello to Sam and Angie on 8:12:15, powering through before the game at 1 a.m. tonight. Got some mates coming around as well, apparently, so they have to play host as well. Luca is going down the pub tonight. Bracket taking the day off tomorrow. Yeah, whatever, Luca. Oh no, I feel like I've got a bit of a cough. I can't come to work again today. Yeah, we'll see, Luca. Let's do some Metallica in a second. I'm going to do a bit of Coldplay as well. But first, would you like to win loads of money? Christina scored a mind-blowing £750,000 on Friday. She couldn't believe it when she got the life-changing call.
1: Are you for real? I can't believe it. Oh, my God. I'm literally shaken.
0: 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Just answer your phone, and £750,000 is yours. 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I mean, I know that's obvious. 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

Dave Berry Breakfast Show, by the way, tomorrow morning is going to be essential listening. Maybe the most essential listening of a show ever. Because obviously they had to get up early, right, to go to work. I mean, the show starts at 6 o'clock, so they're earlier than that, and you know, blah blah blah blah blah. But the earliest time the game tonight that between England and Mexico is going to finish, the earliest time is 3 a.m. Though there is a chance that it's going to be later than that, what with penalties if needed, extra time, blah blah blah blah blah. So there is a realistic chance that there is literally 0 point that any member of the Breakfast Show team will get any sleep tonight, because there's no chance they're going to miss it. Dave Berry, Matt Dyson, you got Rich, you got Andrew. They are big football fans. They are not going to miss it. So what's the point in going to sleep? Which means that there is a high likelihood that the Dave Berry Breakfast Show tomorrow morning is going to consist of, you know, like 4 people that have had 0 sleep, which is, I mean, I think it's going to be entertaining anyway. Dave and the team back tomorrow morning from 6, with or without any sleep. Probably without.

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0: Bowie changes its Absolute Radio, where real music matters. I'm Jay Lawrence. It's just a few days until the Maccabees play a massive show at Alexandra Palace Park, which is going to be incredible. And actually, there's a really, really good reason, which they've not said before, about why it's going to be incredible. I caught up with them the other day, so we're going to hear from them and hear that reason in just a moment after we do some Rag and Bone Man and Counting Crows.
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0: Karen Crowes, Mr. Jones, it's Absolute Radio where real music matters. I'm Jay Lawrence. All right, on Thursday the 9th, the Maccabees are doing this mammoth show at Alexandra Palace Park in London. And of course, it's going to be a good show for so many different reasons. But I caught up with them the other day, and there is one really specific reason why it's going to be a mega show. You're playing Alexandra Palace Park July 9th.
1: Yes.
0: What can people expect?
1: So I don't know what the temperature is going to be, but it's going to be it's a great show, I think. We did it last year, so we never thought the Maccabees would play together again 10 years ago. And we did these shows last year. We did Glastonbury. We did a big one in Victoria Park. And they were just such amazing experiences that we're doing it again this summer. But we've been making some new music very slow. Mm. So the only place you'll be able to hear new Maccabees songs are at these shows. We haven't recorded it yet. So we've got the magic, it's too good. So the only place you can hear it is at these shows. And Ali Paddy's great because we, our other band, 86 TVs, we supported Noel there 2 or 3 years ago. And you look over London, don't know if you've been to a show outdoors there, but like the stage is lit with the whole of London as a backdrop. So it's pretty special.
0: It is going to be big. If you fancy going, Maccabees, Alexandra Palace Park, this Thursday, get tickets, absoluteradio.co.uk/tickets.

0: Get this on, 3 a.m. in the morning, England, having just beaten Mexico, adrenaline flowing through your veins, M83, maybe on your headphones because you don't want to annoy the house next to you. Midnight City is Absolute Radio, where real music matters. I'm Jay Lawrence, and yes, this is just one of those songs that just puts me in a good mood, makes me feel excited, makes me feel like there is, I don't know, just like a whole lot of good in the world. And England beating Mexico tonight, well, I might be selfish, but that is a whole lot of good anyway in my mind. Hello to Scott, who's working at a pub in central London. Scott's texted 8:12:15 saying, we are showing the game. Most of the pub booked. We start 8 p.m. Finish unknown. Manic Street Preachers on the way in the next 20 minutes on Absolute Radio. And I'm also going to do some music from somebody who's starting his first show on Absolute Radio tonight.
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Kaiser Chiefs Ruby. One of the biggest bands of the last, what, like 20 plus years? Biggest British bands, Kaiser Chiefs. And it's very exciting that Rookie Wilson from the Kaiser Chiefs is going to be the latest music legend to have an Absolute Radio residency kicking off tonight, 10 p.m. on Absolute Radio. He's done all right as Rookie Wilson over the last 20 plus years in the music business. Still headlining festivals. And I don't know if you've ever seen Kaiser Chiefs at a festival. I've never seen like a more energized crowd at a festival. Like people coming from like, you know, all the little tents just to like come to the main stage to basically sing their lungs out to all of these songs that Kaiser Chiefs are, you know, so well known for. So you can expect to hear, you know, so many amazing songs from Rookie Wilson's music taste, some left field choices as well. Plus, it's those fascinating stories, isn't it? You know, those anecdotes only Rookie Wilson has. Starts tonight, 10 p.m., The Rookie Wilson Show, only on Absolute Radio.

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0: Blondie hanging on the telephone. All right, I'm Jay Lawrence.
1: Yeah, good.
0: Stereophonics on the way in a second. I'm going to do the emo anthem. Oh, I'm seeing them the next week, actually. I keep forgetting. All right, that's on the way. But first, would you like to win loads of money? On Friday, we paid out a fresh £750,000 to Christina. 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
1: 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No.

0: there is a high chance that tomorrow, if you're at work and you're staying up for the game tonight, even if England win, there's a high chance that you might be feeling slightly more irritable because you don't have necessarily as much sleep as you might like. Do you know what I mean? 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REM on the way in a second. 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

0: Troublemakers, heavyweight champion of the world, it's Absolute Radio. I'm Jay Lawrence. We had a brand new presenter join us this morning on Absolute Radio. Delighted that the Chris McCausland show kicks off. Chris, spoiler alert, very funny man. Off of Strictly, of course, won Strictly a couple of years ago. Joined by his best mate, fellow comedian John Long, who'll be here every single Sunday morning, 8 a.m. on Absolute Radio. Fellow Liverpool fan as well, so that's nice to get another one. It's me and Chris versus the Everton fan that is Andy Bush. Chris's first show this morning, he was talking about taking his daughter to her first gig. It's a good one as well. Foo Fighters at Anfield, and how his daughter was using ear defenders because of the noise.
1: It was so loud.
2: They're known for that, aren't they?
1: So loud. I mean...
2: Did you wear them?
1: No, I did ask her if I could have a go. It was so loud. And I've been to a lot of noisy concerts. I think that's how you know you're getting old.
2: Yeah.
1: When you're at a rock concert at a stadium and you stood there thinking, does it really need to be this loud? I mean, come on, Dave. We know you're a rock star, but just turn it down a little bit, will you?
0: I love the idea that Chris kind of like met Dave after the gig or whatever. First thing he says is, Dave, mate, can you just keep it down a bit, please? You can listen back to the Chris McCausland show right now on the Rayo app and where you get your podcast. And he is back next Sunday, the Chris McCausland show from 8 a.m. every Sunday on Absolute Radio. Can you just keep it down a little bit, Dave? Is that all right? Can you just keep it down?

0: T-minus 9 hours till kickoff, by the way. 9 hours. That's still ages away, isn't it? Still ages away. On the next 20 minutes on Absolute Radio, let's hear something from Alanis Morissette and also brand new music from a band that just supported Biffy Clyro the other day, a massive gig in London.
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Alanis Morissette, Ironic, on Absolute Radio. I'm Jay Lawrence. Are you planning a sickie? Because I think that there'll be a lot of people right now that are thinking, do you know what? England are kicking off at 1 a.m. I've got work at like 9, but then I need to travel, so I need to get up early. Do you know what? Maybe I should just say that I'm not feeling very well and I can't come in today. Now, I was thinking that we found out the time and the date and all of that of this game. What was it, on Wednesday we found that out? Which meant that there's a lot of people, I'm wondering, had Thursday and Friday to sort of engineer that sickie. Because, I mean, let's be honest, we've all done it. A couple of days before you're planning on calling in sick, and you're just like, oh, do you know what? Throat's hurting a little bit today, you know. Knowing that a couple of days later you're going to call in sick, you're sort of planting that seed. Though I will say that I did that once at a job when I was much younger, and bearing in mind that I wasn't actually ill, the day after I came back, somebody at work said, you still don't look right, you know. I was like, well, I was never ill in the first place. Thank you very much for that. So I would like to know, please, if you are engineering a sickie, you can tell me a fake name. Don't worry about it. 81215 is a number to text. You can tweet at Absolute Radio as well. 81215. Well, I do new music from Nothing But Thieves. Evolution.

0: Hello to text 98. He says, hi gang, my boss refused my holiday request last week as it wasn't a week's notice. Safe to say, I don't think a sick note will be believable. That's of course after the England match tonight. Wondering if some people are taking a sickie tomorrow. Already planning it. Sorry boss, I'm just not feeling so well. No, it's got nothing to do with the match, honestly. 8, 12, 15, if that is you. You don't have to give me your real name, don't worry. Well, I do Green Day. I'll do a song that was everywhere in 2001, like everywhere. But first, would you like to win loads of money? Christina scored a mind-blowing £750,000 on Friday. She couldn't believe it when she got the life-changing call.
1: Are you for real? I can't believe it. Oh, my God. I'm literally shaking.
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Sounds which matter. Footsteps upstairs. Arguing upstairs. Hang on. 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Oh, and real music. That matters too.

0: Nickelback, hey, remind me, it's Absolute Radio, where real music matters. I'm Jay Lawrence. Tonight, of course, England do play Mexico, 1 a.m. Do you know who's excited about that? TV hard man Ross Kemp.
1: Yes! Yes! Yes! Harry Kane! Harry Kane! That's what we're talking about!
0: So that was him after Kane's DR Congo winner. He does carry on, by the way.
1: My God, why do you do this to me?
0: Which I am going to use a lot, that clip. I'm going to use that a lot. This is what I say when my wife asks me to take the rubbish out.
1: My God, why do you do this to me?
0: It does make me think, though, we should have got Ross Kemp out there for the Mexico game, though. Can you imagine him in the Azteca? He could have been the hype man. Give him a microphone. Do you know what I mean? Try and get the atmosphere for all the England fans, you know, palpable, get them really excited. And you know what? He should have a mic. And if England win, if Kane gets that winner, because you can just imagine it, can't you? You know, let's say it's a last-minute penalty. You know, Harry Kane, 90th minute. For the win, for England to get through to the next round, he scores, and then Ross Kemp's on the mic.
1: Yes! Yes! Yes! Harry Kane!

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I need you cool. Are you cool?

0: Yorkshire legend, indie frontman and professional bringer of energy, Ricky Wilson.
1: Hello there, this is Ricky Wilson and I'll be here playing some of my favourite tunes on Absolute Radio this Sunday from 10 or whenever you like on Rayo. What?

0: He's a good follow on social media, is Ross Kemp. Let's just say he's into his England football. And actually, I can use like clips of him to sort of justify and just tell you, I suppose, how I feel about England playing tonight. So, for example, yes, England are playing tonight.
1: Yes! Yes! Yes!
0: It's at 1 a.m.
1: My God, why do you do this to me?
0: All right, let's do some Sam Fender in a second. A song that just reminds me of skateboarding as well.
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0: OPM Heaven is a half pipe. All right, I'm Jay Lawrence. This is Absolute Radio. On Friday's Dave Berry Breakfast Show, it was Ben Burrell in for Dave, and they revealed the results of the human table football match that happened last week. Now, I was lucky enough to be involved as well, so I was the referee slash commentator. Which, I'm not going to lie to you, it's not necessarily the best thing to be both, is it? Especially when you might miss something, which is kind of what happened in the human table football match. By the sounds of things, Ben Burrell, he wasn't so pleased about that.
1: Jay's commentary and his refereeing was a little bit conflicted at points.
0: There's a shot there. Was it a goal? Well, it appears the referee was looking the opposite way at this moment. So I'm afraid that there needs to be a little bit of...
2: official VAR check!
0: I'm just going to discuss this with my my official, who's up in the VAR room, who also didn't see it.
1: Brilliant. Good stuff. Referees missed the goal, commentators missed the goal, and so have VAR. Excellent all round. It's a wonder we actually finished the match.
0: If you want to find out what happened, the results of the human table football match, you can catch up on Rayo or the weekly podcast. If you are wondering if I gave the goal or not, well, I did because of like peer pressure. So, you know, like, it's not great, I suppose. Not a great look. I'm not saying the refs in the World Cup should do the same, to be honest. But when a lot of people are cheering, I just want to be popular, you know?

0: Right, I love Prince Purple Rain. Well, I did see a wedding band do it once. It was like the last song that they performed. You've got to have confidence, didn't you, as a wedding band to do Prince Purple Rain? I mean, come on, with all due respect, it's Prince. You've got to have confidence or you're deluded. They were deluded. All right, next 20 minutes on Absolute Radio, let's do something from Oasis and then a band that performed a huge, huge show last night in London.
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Royal Blood, Figure Out, it's Absolute Radio. I'm Jay Lawrence. Ben Coley is in for Claire Sturgis on the Absolute Radio request show from 6. If you want to get your request in early, feel free, 8 to 12, 15. Ben Coley, who, if I remember correctly, is probably... he might have a bit of a hoarse voice, actually, today, to be fair, because I think he was at Kasabian yesterday at Finsbury Park. The videos look unreal. Unreal. Like, the images look... imagine a really big crowd and then double it. Because it looked huge, it looked amazing. I'm sure that Ben's got some amazing words to say about the gig as well. And of course, you know, Serge from Kasabian is our former colleague. Last month, he was doing his residency here at Absolute Radio, a show a week, and you can go listen back to it now. The Serge Pizzorno show is on the Rayo app. This is his band, Kasabian, Great Pretender.

0: listeners, it must be love. It's Absolute Radio, where real music matters. I've just been told, by the way, that Ben Coley did not go to Kasabian. He went to Biffy Clyro. That was my bad. He's going to join me, actually, in a second. We'll talk about the Absolute Radio Request Show, which is up from 6. First, though, a bit of Nirvana. We'll do another band that played a huge show in London as well this weekend. Loads of massive shows in London this weekend. First, though, let me tell you how you could win a load of money. Hey, so on Friday, we paid out a fresh £750,000 to Christina. She was about to take her dog for a walk when she got the call.
1: I was about to go on a dog walk and then my phone rang and I thought, oh, best just answer that.
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0: The Vinyl, all apologies, it's Absolute Radio. I'm Jay Lawrence from Six. It's the Absolute Radio Request Show. Sturge taking a well-deserved day off. Ben Coley in the building.
1: Hello, mate.
0: Ben, how was Biffy Clyro on Friday?
1: That's so good. So it was Biffy headlining. It was nothing but Thieves supporting. Just both of them unbelievable. I said to Dan Noble, because I went with Dan, I was saying during Nothing But Thieves, Biffy going to have to step up here because Nothing But Thieves was so good. I was thinking they're going to wipe the floor with Biffy, but Biffy come out and yeah.
0: Oh, they're one of the best live bands that I've ever seen, Biffy. The and this might sound a little bit weird, but I've never, even if I wasn't actually sweaty, I have never felt as sweaty as I have watching Biffy Clyro. That kind of makes sense.
1: It makes sense. It was also the loudest gig that I think I've been doing years. Like, you know, all the support acts were loud and then Biffy walked on. It was just super loud. It was so good.
0: Well, you're up from six, aren't you, for Sturge on the Absolute Radio Request Show?
1: Indeed. Get your requests in. 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
0: Is there a theme? Can we make a theme?
1: We could make
0: Should
1: a theme.
0: Should we do something? I don't know. Loud?
1: Terrace anthems with the England game?
0: Just request what you want. Yeah. Just request what you want.
1: Salute theme.
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0: You are trying to get into a real football mood today, of course, ahead of the England game tonight at 1 a.m. You can go and listen to a documentary that we've done, actually, all about like football music, because there are certain songs, aren't there, that just sort of stick with football, like Seven Nation Army, of course, Three Lions. Even like Freed from Desire, you know that Gala song, Freed from Desire? Some songs just stick season after season. Now, Matt Ford is exploring how some songs reach that hallowed ground of becoming a terrorist anthem and what makes the fan favourites. So you can listen to it. As I say, you can get into like a right footballing mood before the England-Mexico game. How to make the perfect terrorist anthem. That's the name of it. You can go listen in the Rayo app now. All right, on the way, let's do something from the Arctic Monkeys. 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

Sunday Night Music Club is back tonight, by the way. Danielle Perry is going to be joined by Linda Perry on this week's show, telling stories of her career as a producer, how her songwriting skills helped develop some of the biggest songs of the last decade or so. And it is true, actually, when you look through like the songs that she's written, it's literally like the biggest songs for Pink, the biggest songs for Christina Aguilera. So really just shaped loads of, you know, pop music over the last couple of decades. And of course, Linda's going to be talking about her new album as well. So you can hear that conversation tonight on the Sunday Night Music Club from 8 right here on Absolute Radio. Let's do some new music, shall we, from someone with the last name Grohl. Not Dave, it's Dave's daughter, but an amazing musician in her own right. This one, brand new music from Violet Grohl on Absolute Radio. It's called Bug in the Cake.

0: which matter. 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

0: All right, that's it from me. I'm Jay Lawrence. I'll be back tomorrow night from 10, kicking off the show with half an hour's worth of terrorist anthems. So tonight from 10 p.m, though, you've got Ricky Wilson in for his first show of his residency. Ricky from the Kaiser Chiefs, of course. So that's 10 p.m. tonight on Absolute Radio. From 8, Sunday Night Music Club, Danielle Perry talking to Linda Perry. And then next, well, it's Ben Coley, isn't it? In for Claire Sturgis on the Absolute Radio Request Show. If you would like to request a song, well, that's kind of the whole point of the show. Let's be honest, it is. Give him a text, 81215. What do you want to hear?
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1: It is indeed Absolute Radio. Good evening. I'm Ben Gowley, and right now, myself and producer Izzy, for the next 2 hours, we're putting you in total charge of the music. Look at you. You've got full control of Absolute Radio because this is the request show. Does what it says on the tin. Get your requests in. 8-12-15 to text. WhatsApp is 0330-123-1215. What do you fancy hearing this evening? Hope you're having a good Sunday. First request of the night goes to Roisin. She says, "Hi Ben, can I please request London Calling by The Clash in memory of my amazing Dan?" Amazing Dan? Amazing Dad? Roisin, of course.

is Absolute Radio, where real music matters. REM. It's the end of the world as we know it. That one, blame for Dave and Sarah. They've said, evening, Ben. It's felt like the end of the world with this heat. So any chance of playing End of the World as We Know It, REM? Cheers, Dave and Sarah. Very dramatic of you both, to be honest, Dave and Sarah. Very dramatic. It's 28 degrees and here we are saying it's the end of the world as we know it. But do you know what? I struggle a bit in the heat as well, so I'm with you. Good request. Happy to get that on. And the request show is a goer. We are just handing over the keys of Absolute Radio to you for the next, well, just under a couple of hours. You're in control of the music. What do you feel like hearing? Is there a song that you've not heard in a little while? Do text on 81215. Leave me a name. And let me know what we're soundtracking tonight as well. What are you up to this Sunday? Or dare I say you're getting pumped and ready for the football. Maybe it's an early night to then set your alarm for the anti-social hours to watch England-Mexico. Do let me know. This one is from Marnie. She said she's just got tickets to see Brandon Flowers in October, so can I play something by Killers? Absolutely, Marnie.

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1: 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The resulting tears. Oh dear.
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0: producer Izzy, we've still got 35 seconds of na na na na na na. Hey Jude, should we let it go all the way to the end? Yeah, all right. Okay, more na na na's. Oh, I forgot it fades out. It's Ben Goley. This is Absolute Radio, where real music matters. No doubt the nation will be singing this song, Na Na Na, Hey Jude, at the top of their lungs when Jude Bellingham gets a goal later. Here's hoping, anyway. Hopefully. And that one is for you, Jack. Yes, Jack, I'm talking to you. Your mate Luke has messaged in. He said that he wants to request Hey Jude by the Beatles. For his college friend Jack, it's his 22nd birthday today, and he's a big Beatles fan, so happy birthday to you, Jack. That one's for you. It is all yours. And this is The Request Show. I'm Ben Goley. We're putting you in charge of the music for the next hour and three quarters or so. And coming up, I've got one from Scott. He's requested a bit of Foo Fighters Walk. So that's coming up for Scott. And in the meantime, you can text in your requests to 81215.
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Go Line, All I Want on Absolute Radio. I've just had a message in from Andrea in Cornwall, and she didn't really say much. She just went, Go Line. So I was like, okay, we'll just put on Code Line. Oh yeah, thank you for that, Andrea. I respect someone that just knows exactly what they want. No fluff, no beating around the bush, just Code Line. There you go, Code Line. All I Want for Andrea in Cornwall just before that. Scott, listening in from Chandler's Ford, was after some walk Foo Fighters, and I was happy to oblige, Scott. A bit of Foo's for you this Sunday evening. And I'm Ben Goley. It's just gone 6:30. How's your Sunday looking? What are you up to tonight? What have you got on for the rest of the week? How's your weekend been so far? What are you doing for the football? Is it a pub situation? Are you going to get an early night, set your alarm, and then roll out of bed and bleary-eyed watch the footy? Or are you staying up and you're just going to power on through up until kick-off at 1 o'clock in the morning? So many questions, I'm well aware. But do let me know. And get your song request in as well. Leave your name. You can text on 81215. And my WhatsApp is 0330 123 1215. Until then, until I hear from you, this one from Frankie and Mike. Frankie and Mike, you've really pulled through. They say, today is mine and the hubby's wedding anniversary. Any chance of hearing our first dance track? Just can't get enough. Forget a dance routine. We're jumping around like nutters. Here you go.

0: my favourite bit of the song coming up. This bit. Ready? Oh, not yet. Here it comes. It's on its way. This bit. Oh, top draw. Every single time. And I would like to sincerely thank Eleanor in Essex for requesting that one. Eleanor just messaged in on 8/12/15 with the three magical letters ELO. I knew straight away, I knew what song it was going to be because just look at the state of the weather. This weather, Mr. Blue Sky ELO, it's just the tonic. So thanks for that, Eleanor. And you can keep your requests coming in to 8/12/15. Likewise, you can WhatsApp me on 0330-123-1215. I'm Gango Lee. We are Absolute Radio. And this is the request show. Hey, it was a big one this morning, by the way. The mighty Chris McCausland, the one and only. He joined Absolute Radio for his first ever show. I'll tell you what, he was on top form. It was him and his good mate and fellow comedian, John Long. And Chris, when I listened in this morning, he was chatting about going to see Foo Fighters recently at Liverpool's Anfield Stadium. And he took with him those new Meta Ray-Ban glasses. I think you can, like, record with them and do all sorts of fancy stuff. But anyway, he filmed himself at the gig. He filmed the footage using his glasses. But all it did was record his voice. There was some questionable singing, let's just put it that way. I won't ruin it for you. You go and catch up with the show over on the Free Rail app. And Chris will be back again next Sunday. He is the official host of Sunday Breakfast now. It's ace to have him along. So he'll be back next Sunday morning from 8 o'clock right here on the Absolute Radio. Right, coming up, bit of Bob Marley, Rude Not To. And up next, I've got a song for Ava, who's off to see My Chemical Romance at Wembley Stadium. So she was like, Ben, can you play some My Chemical Romance? Of course can, Ava. They're on the way for you shortly.
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Well, these requests are coming in thick and fast, and not that I had any doubt in you at all, but I got to say, I'm suitably impressed. Fredo has just requested Bob Marley, Iron Lion Zion, which is a huge shout from you, Fredo. Thank you for that, mate. And just before that, Ava requested some My Chemical Romance, so I got on that Welcome to the Black Parade. It's Ben Coley with you right now. It's the request show here on Absolute Radio, and I hope you're enjoying your Sunday evening, however you're spending it. Hey, a little bit later tonight, if you're wanting to kill some time, if you're staying up ahead of the England-Mexico game a little bit later, why not listen to Ricky Wilson's brand new show here on Absolute Radio? He's got a residency every Sunday night at 10 o'clock this month. Yeah, Ricky Wilson from Kaiser Chiefs. He's had 2 decades in the music industry. He's headlined festivals. He's got a load of albums, a load of ace albums under his belt. He's got number ones. So I'd say he's definitely earns the position to be able to play nothing but 2 hours of whatever he wants on Absolute Radio. And you can trust that Ricky Wilson from Kaiser Chiefs, he's got impeccable taste. It's new songs, it's older songs, and stuff in between, a few left field ones that you wouldn't necessarily expect. So that's tonight, 10 o'clock on Absolute Radio. Handily, Kev has just requested some Kaiser Chiefs too. He's off to see them at Why Not. So here's Oh My God.

0: Guys, Chiefs. Oh my God, Absolute Radio, where real music matters. Don't you forget that we got Ricky Wilson with his first show on Absolute Radio tonight at 10 o'clock. Not one to be missed. It's his first show as well. You've got to show him a little bit of moral support. I'm Ben Coley. This is The Request Show. We've still got another hour to get your requests in. So get them in whilst you still can. 8, 12, 15. And Andy has just requested a giant, giant 80s gem for his mate Pete. We'll get that on up next, straight after this.
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3: Indeed, it's Ben Coley in for The Sturge. And here we go, second hour of The Request Show. You're in charge of the playlist here on Absolute Radio for the next hour. So get in your requests. Let's see what you've got. What do you want to listen to this Sunday evening? 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On WhatsApp, it's 0330-123-1215. It's Ben Coley on socials. Just get in touch. Get in a request. And I'll do the very best I can. There's a lot of requests coming in. I'll level with you, but I'll try my best to squeeze them in. This one is for Andy, or it's requested by Andy for his mate Pete, who absolutely loves Journey, Don't Stop Believing. Pete, this one's for you. It's all yours.

0: What a tune that is. Noah and the Whale, that is Life Goes On, or that's not really said like that, is it? It's, I can never do it. LIFE GOESON. It's a tongue twister in there, but that one was from Andy. He said, this one is for all the people that are hung up on the football result. Life goes on. Do you know what, Andy? I get it. In the moment, it does feel like the be-all and end-all, doesn't it? But then once the dust has settled, it's like, do you know what? It is a football game. We'll move on. It's all right. I say that at 1 o'clock this morning, I'll be like, come on, England, come on, don't do everything we can at any cost. But that's just me. I get far too into it. Andy, thank you for that one. And this is The Request Show. I'm Ben. I'm in for the Sturge this evening with you until 8 o'clock, so 50 minutes left of requests. So get yours in quickly, I would say. Don't delay it. Get it in whilst you still can, and I'll do my best to squeeze them in. Speaking of the football, oh, should we do it? It was only a matter of time. It really was. This one is for Matt, queuing for the Dartford Crossing. I say it's for Matt. Matt, in his message to me, has said, Ben, can you please play Three Lions, Badil and Skinner and the Lightning Seeds, and can you play it for everyone? Okay, this one is for everyone. It was going to happen.
1: We're not creative enough. We're not.

0: This is the request show. And my, oh my, what good requests we've had in already this evening. And good evening to you. We're Absolute Radio, where real music matters. A spot of Pink Floyd, another brick in the wall just there for Katie. She says, "Hi Ben, can you please play some Pink Floyd for my mum? Music is the centre of her world. She loves Pink Floyd so much." So yeah, more than happy to oblige, of course. Bit of Pink Floyd, bit of another brick in the wall. All good with me. Before that, Badil and Skinner and Lightning Seeds, Three Lions. Come on, England. If you've ever wondered what makes a great terrace anthem, because there is a science to it, isn't there? There's almost like a secret sauce that goes in to making a great terrace anthem. Because not every song qualifies to be a terrace anthem. It's got to have the right sort of recipe. You got 4D in the brand new documentary over on the Free Rail app, answering that very question: what is it that makes the perfect terrace anthem? So listen to how to make the perfect terrace anthem in our Rail app right now. And you get a load of great terrace anthems to boot, like Seven Nation Army, Three Lions, and also Gala's Freed From Desire as well. Coming up here on the Request Show, I've got one from... let's just get it up. From Carol, she's relaxing with a glass of wine, and she says, "Can you play some James?" Carol, absolutely, James is on the way for you next.
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Oh, Carol, you've nailed it. You've only gone and smashed it. I absolutely love this song, Carol. Do you know what? I think it's... it might be my favourite James song. I don't think it's loved quite as much as it should be. James, Say Something. That one for Carol, who has just finished a lovely walk with her walking group called the Derbyshire Walkers, and she's now relaxing with a glass of wine, and she was after a bit of James. And Say Something. More than happy to play that one for you, Carol. I'm Ben Goley, and we're Absolute Radio. It's the request show. Still a little bit of time for you to get a request in. Not much time. So do get one in as soon as you can. 81215 to text 0330123 1215 on WhatsApp. And here's one from John, who says, my fiance Hannah and her friends are enjoying the sun. They're having a barbecue. They're listening to the request show. Will you play some Muse, A Newborn, and send her all my love all the way from the Middle East? Absolutely. Hannah, this one's for you. Enjoy it. Enjoy all 6 minutes and 2 seconds of it. Don't say we don't treat you. Muse, Newborn.

What's that? 6 minutes? 6 minutes of operatic vocals from Matt Bellamy and riffs and shredding guitar solos. It could only be the request show. I'll tell you what, that's a rowdy barbecue. So Hannah and her mates wanted to listen to some Muse, newborn, and yeah, that is a rowdy barbecue. I respect it, Hannah. It's the request show. I'm Ben Coley with you until 8. And then you've got the Sunday Night Music Club with Danielle Perry ahead of the first ever Ricky Wilson show, which is 10 o'clock tonight. 8:12:15 to get your requests in. And between now and when Danielle Perry takes over, I'm just going to keep the requests coming. Shock. This one is for Harry, for his daughter Lola, who's absolutely obsessed with the 1975. This is Chocolate on Absolute Radio.

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0: get your requests in whilst you still can. That sounds like a threat, doesn't it? Producer Izzy just looked at me like, are you dishing out threats on national radio? It's not a threat. We've got 20 minutes left until the end of the request show. I would hate for you to miss out and run out of time and not get your request in. That one was from Marie. That was Status Quo. And Down Down, she's been busy gardening this weekend. She's finally got to put her feet up. And she was like, Ben, I'll put my feet up. Get on some Status Quo. More than happy to do that. Thank you for that, Marie. And it is the request show here on Absolute Radio with me, Ben Goley. 10 weeks of tickets is back tomorrow, by the way. It's a goer. You could be winning tickets to see Muse. I played them just a moment ago. So tickets on the Dave Berry Breakfast Show up for grabs to see the Mighty Muse. Not just that, you've got Block Party and Interpol tickets up for grabs on Home Time with the Home Time boys, Bush and Richie. And if you have a little peruse over on the Absolute Radio website, absoluteradio.co.uk, you could be off to see Shed 7. All of that up for grabs this coming week on 10 weeks of tickets here on Absolute Radio. Up next for you, let's get on. It's an anonymous request, but a very good one, because madness is on the way after this.
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And we are the radio station where real music matters. Spot a pole. Do you remember the first time? That one, playing for Righty and Jess. And they've said, Ben, we were meant to see Pulp last year at the O2, but got really ill a few days before it, so we missed out on seeing them. But we've got tickets to see them again next month in Manchester, and we can't wait. So can you play us a track by Pulp to get us in the mood? So I hope that one got you in the mood. It gives you a bit of energy as well. Like, if you're staying up for the England-Mexico game in the early antisocial hours, that one, you know, just puts a bit of a spring in your step, doesn't it? Also, ahead of England-Mexico, 10 o'clock tonight, you've got the first Ricky Wilson show. Ricky of Kaiser Chiefs fame. Yeah, got his first show on Absolute Radio. Really looking forward to it. Not least is he full of many a fascinating story, but he's got some top tunes as well, some newer ones, some older ones, and a few left-field ones. Basically, just top-tier tunes. You can expect that from Ricky Wilson. So that's 10 o'clock tonight. You can catch up on Rayo. And whilst you're on Rayo, you've also got the surgery, because Serge of Kasabian fame recently had his own show on Absolute Radio.

0: A mighty, mighty riff. Thank you for this one, Sam, mate. Sam went to see Kasabian at Finsbury Park last night. It looked like a blinder of a gig. That one for you, Sam. Kasabian Underdog on Absolute Radio. And with that, my work here is done. My work being sitting back and pressing play on the songs that you've been providing. So really, it hasn't been work for me at all. It's been a pleasure listening to all these brilliant requests. I'm Ben Coley. You got The Sturge back doing this show next week. And the Sunday Night Music Club with Danielle Perry is up next. Enjoy the rest of your Sunday and go on, England.
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Queen and David Bowie under pressure out of Oasis and Feeder. Hello you, how are you doing? And welcome to Sunday Night Music Club with me, Danielle Perry. This is a show dedicated to new music and self-releasing artists as well. So between now and 10 p.m. when we welcome Ricky Wilson for his show to Absolute Radio, we're going to squeeze in as much as we possibly can, including a brand new self-releasing artist for the month of July. That comes from Maria Jordan with a great cover of Wichita Lineman. So we'll do that on the way. Classic Prince on the way. I've got new stuff from Blonde Shell, Catfish on the Bottom, and my spotlight pick comes from West Side Cowboys. So stand by for more on that. First, let's start with this brand new from Phoebe Rogers. This is called Lost Boys.

0: New from Phoebe Bridgers, it's called Lost Boys on Absolute Radio this evening, and that's the first original stuff we've heard from Phoebe since Sidelines back in the spring of 2022, and this is from the forthcoming album called Lost Weekend. That's solo stuff, not the Boy Genius stuff, but solo stuff. Anyway, still to come, as promised, brand new material from Blonde Shell to play for you, classic Stone Roses as well, and if you're a DIY artist and perhaps you'd like me to play your music on this very programme, stand by for all details surrounding that too.
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The Arctic Monkeys on Absolute Radio, and the Foo Fighters, who just last weekend played their first ever show in Anfield. In fact, in Liverpool, first ever one. They played two nights. If you went, I hope you had a wonderful time. Time now for my self-releasing artist of the month of July. And this is a great cover, actually, of Wichita Lyman. I love this song. It makes me want to cry. I think the melody is so beautiful, and just the way that the melody kind of soars up to that high note just gets me every single time. It was a 1968 song written by Jimmy Webb for American country music artist Glenn Campbell. And the one that got sent in to me, because we opened up this email address for self-releasing artists, which is selfreleased@absoluteradio.co.uk. If you're a DIY artist or a new artist, you can totally send it in to me, and I get thousands, but I listen to every single one. So she's called Maria Jordan, and this song blends like traditional country storytelling with modern country production. And country is like big news now. You know, it's definitely kind of morphing into the mainstream, certainly. I mean, we had Beyonce doing a kind of country record, Brandon Flowers has just put out a sort of Nashville inspired record as well. So this sits kind of nicely. Let's hit play on this. Maria Jordan's cover of Wichita Lyman for my self-releasing artist for the month of July.

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0: Prince and Little Red Corvette, Anna Maria Jordan, which is a lineman, and we'll play that every single Sunday this month as well. It's a nice cover, isn't it? Almost like, you know, doesn't need the drums. It does it all on its own regard, I suppose. But yeah, get in touch if you'd like to be played self-released at absoluteradio.co.uk. Still to come, brand new music from Blondshell to play for you. First up, though, it's Longshot, Catfish and the Bottoman right out of this.
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band Doves and Kingdom of Rust. Really fancy playing that tonight. So there you go. Danielle Perry here on Absolute Radio. Time now for new material from Blonde Shell. We're on to the third record now. It's called Violins. And it finds Sabrina digging in, essentially, following her acclaimed 2023 self-titled debut and last year's If You Ask for a Picture. This now returns 11 tracks. It trades the veil of bad romantic relationships for something braver, it says here, asking how we balance the world's violence with its beauty across songs about troubled friendships, religion, the body, and the long, unglamorous work of healing. Let's play a track taken from it. This is the title track, actually, from the new record. This is Violence.

0: The Stone Roses with Waterfall on Absolute Radio tonight. Still to come, my pick for the week comes from West Side Cowboys. Such a great story, this one. Yeah, they entered the emerging talent competition for Glastonbury Festival a few years ago. Loads of people heard them and saw them play, and suddenly I was like, this band are really good. And they've sold out venues up and down the land. They've taken it further afield, and they're really just brilliant. So more on that on the way after 9 o'clock with me, Danielle Perry. This is Absolute Radio.
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More than love from David Bowie on the show tonight. I'm Danielle Perry. How are you doing? Now, you may be listening to this and heading to Finsbury Park to see Wolf Alice. I'll be very, very quick if I were you, because they're taking to the stage tonight, their biggest ever outdoor headline show to date, actually. But they're back with a new B-sides collection from their last album, The Clearing, and this is taken from it. It's called Gospel Oak, which is a part of London, which is just up the road from Finsbury Park. So a moment of synergy right there. But this is the new one from Wolf Alice on Absolute Radio.

0: with Gospel Oak. There it is, they're back with the new B-sides, and I'm sure that we'll hear about some new music very, very soon. But if you're heading back from the show now, you went earlier on, hope you had a lovely, lovely time. And yeah, I bet it's going to be an absolutely sort of a sparkly affair. I reckon there'll be mirror balls aplenty there this evening. All right, still to come, we have got a guest tonight on the show, and it comes in the form of the brilliant, the incredible songwriter Linda Perry joins me after this.
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0: This is the Sunday Night Music Club. Right now, absolutely thrilled to say I'm joined by the legend, the singer, the songwriter, Four Non Blondes member, Linda Perry. Linda, thank you so much for joining me tonight. How are you doing?
1: Thank you. I'm well. We got here on, was it Sunday or Saturday? Mm-hmm. And we've had a really great time being here.
2: I mean, there's a lot to talk about, isn't mm-hmm. there? Should we start with the headline, which is that you're releasing your first solo album in 25 plus years? I mean,
1: yes.
2: It's a big deal, right? Alongside the documentary. So which bit came first, if we can start there? Was it the documentary and then the songs poured out after that? Or how did it organically grow?
1: So the documentary organically happened. It was not a planned situation. It was more about Don Hardy wanting to kind of capture my process of songwriting, which then turned into a documentary. Then once I saw the film, I was inspired by the documentary, which was about how I don't know how to write a song for myself, and then wrote a whole album within a matter of 3 weeks. And it's a really beautiful record. It's very adventurous. It's cinematic. And it's definitely a journey. And it's a lot to take in.
2: I mean, you've penned some incredible hits. Beautiful, Christina Aguilera, Pink, Get the Party Started. You know, the list goes on and on. Dolly Parton, Adele. But when it came to you writing, what do you think the barrier was? Was it because there wasn't that person to write for?
1: I believe probably what was going on was I was so invested in making sure I was making the artist feel safe, heard, but also I was digging emotionally for something substantial, something to actually write about. I'm not the kind of writer that just randomly picks the subject out of the air just because it has a good tagline.
2: Mm-hmm.
1: So when you create that way, for me, there's a bond that is created with the artist. And then you explore the creative. And then all of a sudden, a song comes out.
0: All sounds absolutely amazing. I want to ask you about writing some of the amazing artists that you've done in the past as well. So hold on for a few moments for that. This is the Sunday Night Music Club on Absolute Radio.

0: This is the Sunday Night Music Club on Absolute Radio with Danielle Perry. I'm joined still by Linda Perry. We're talking about her new album and documentary. But also, there's been so many amazing compositions that you've been behind. And there was a great story about how you found the right moments and right inspiration when you worked with Gwen Stefani. Can you tell us that tale?
1: So Gwen, first of all, is amazing.
2: Yeah.
1: And when she walked in, I realized that she was not ready. It was not her choice to go make a solo album. It was Jimmy Iovine. So she was reluctant. So when she walked into the studio, I could see that she was reluctant and she was nervous. And so it was very, very uncomfortable for her. Not because she didn't want to be there, but I don't think she knew how to be there. So after a couple hours, I said, why don't you go home? Let's restart. Now you got the vibe of what it's going to feel like. Come back tomorrow. And then I was saying to my assistant, I said, yeah, I wonder what she's waiting for. And then all of a sudden, I just out of nowhere heard the whole song.
2: So how was that when you sat back and watched the documentary?
1: It was a beautiful watch the first time around, though scary, but all these feelings people all over the world have had and feel and are experiencing today.
2: Absolutely. So Four Non Blondes, there's an album due later this year.
1: We are going to release a song in October.
2: Okay.
1: And then follow up with the whole album in the top of the year.
2: Nice.
1: I felt like I really wanted to focus on my, the movie, the documentary, the album. And not, if it were me, I would have popped everything out. But thank God I have managers that know what they're doing. But I think people are going to be really thrilled with it. It's really good. And and that is a big thing for me to say because I'm overly critical. But it's fun.
2: I look forward to hearing the album. And thank you so much for coming in. It's really lovely to meet you.
1: Thank you.
2: And thank you so much for your great stories and all the songs over the years.
1: I appreciate it.

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1: Yes again.
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1: Yes, cash back.
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1: Oh, nothing on Sundays.
2: I take it easy.
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1: Hello there, this is Ricky Wilson, and I'll be here playing some of my favourite tunes on Absolute Radio this Sunday from 10, or whenever you like, on Rayo.

Louise Gorillaz, Alif Sam Fender. This is Absolute Radio. Time now to play you the latest single from West Side Cowboy. We have got news of the highly anticipated debut record called It Goes On. It's coming on the 21st of August. They're a quartet from Manchester, and this is the brand new release called Pin Up Boys. They're performing at over 20 festivals this summer. Their November tour is nearly sold out already. They have performed this tune already when they supported Geese not so long back. So it's all going ever so well for this band, and highly deserved as well. Pin Up Boys, new from West Side Cowboy, my spotlight pick for this week.

It's The Cure and Close to Me on Absolute Radio. Tonight, I think a couple more I can squeeze in if I'm quick. Don't forget, Ricky Wilson joins us for his show come 10 o'clock. Some left field picks, I'm told, coming up in his show. And stories aplenty as well, so do enjoy that. Thank you so much for listening. I've been Danielle Perry. I'll leave you with Elastica, and I'll be back tomorrow night for a bit more of the same, 7 o'clock sharp on Absolute Radio. Until then, have a lovely rest of your weekend, all right?

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Hello and welcome to the first episode of The Ricky Wilson Show. That's it. It's just called that, The Ricky Wilson Show. No clever name or anything. On Absolute Radio, I'm Ricky Wilson and I'll be with you every Sunday night in July. But for 2 hours, that's nothing. That's like Doncaster to London. That's not enough time. Not enough time to fit all these great songs in. I'll be delving into my record collection to play you songs that I love and telling you the stories from my time in the music industry with my band, the international pop sensations, the Kaiser Chiefs. Yeah, we've been playing for years now. 20 years plus. I mean, plus the other bit where we were in bands that didn't make it. And then Kaiser Chiefs, we did make it. And you know what? We're clinging onto our bare fingernails like we're clinging onto the weekend. It's Sunday night and I'm going to guide you through the dying hours of this Sunday evening. Now, I know the weekend is over and no one's really getting ready to go out now, but keep these tracks in mind for next weekend. I'm going to play a few songs that are really good to get ready to go out to listen to. Kicking things off is a band that I don't think we'd have made it without them. They let us support them. Here's Franz Ferdinand.

That was the Rolling Stones with Start Me Up, a great getting ready to go out song. That's what I'm playing at the moment, songs to get ready to go out to. Now, I'm going to play Pulp next, a band without whom I don't think it would have seemed possible for a young lad living in Leeds to think I can get on Top of the Pops. But when Jarvis Cocker came on Top of the Pops, I thought, well, if he can do it, I can do it in the best way possible. He seemed normal. He seemed like me. He seemed like one of my people I used to hang out with. So here are Pulp, that band, Disco 2000.

That was Pulp with Disco 2000 from Different Class, their second best album. I'll let you decide which their first one is. This is this part of the show where I'm getting you ready to go out. I know it's Sunday night, you don't have to go out. It's just getting in that mood, really. Just instead of when I was young, Sunday nights were all about the Antiques Roadshow and Last of the Summer Wine. Tonight, it's all about Talking Heads and Psycho Killer.

0: That's Talking Heads, and I'm Ricky Wilson, and you're listening to The Ricky Wilson Show on Absolute Radio. 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

This is the Ricky Wilson Show on Absolute Radio, and that was the B-52s with Rome, another band with a Ricky Wilson in it. The guitarist was called Ricky Wilson. Okay, I love B-52s. I always think to myself, if we were the B-52s and we had some of their songs, and sometimes our manager will come into the studio and listen, and sometimes he goes, yeah, I think that's pretty good. I know just the guy who could mix this and make it into something that's worth listening to. I imagine B-52s, if you were in the studio and played Rome, or even like Love Shack, they would just have pound signs in their eyes. They just wrote stone cold hits. Underrated band, and Rome is one of the, I think it's their best song. So if you want to get in touch with the show, you can find me at Rick on Tour on Instagram. I'm using my own hashtag. I'm using my own outside. I'm using my own Instagram. I like it. Well, I might get my fingers up on there. If you want to get in touch through the show, you can find me at Rick on Tour on Instagram. I'd love to hear from you over the next few weeks. Time for another song now. This is Haim. Haim. I love the band Haim. I've never met them. I don't think I want to. I sometimes get a bit starstruck. In fact, there's loads of people I haven't met. Never meet your heroes. Not because they're a disappointment, just because you might be a disappointment to them. All right, here are the Haim sisters with their song, The Wire.

The Foundations with their classic Build Me Up Buttercup. That's my go-to karaoke song. Let me know what yours is. It's either that or Circle of Life. I quite like doing. It's Ricky Wilson here, and you're listening to Absolute Radio. I'm playing you some of my favourite songs this Sunday night and telling you a few stories as we go. If you've tuned in and missed any of the show so far, make sure you catch up on the Rayo app. Download it now, dudes. Time is flying by. Let's fill it full of songs. Here's Dire Straits.

That was Dire Straits with Money for Nothing. Now, I do love that song, but it always gives me like a bit of anxiety when I listen to it, and that's because it used to be, not anymore, the song that we in the Kaiser Chiefs, we'd walk onto. You know, walk-on music, so it'd play, we'd come on Money for Nothing, and which is why we did it, really, because it did feel like Money for Nothing. It was the only song, like, a walk-on song we've ever been complimented on. Dave Grohl, there you go, there's a name drop for you. We should have a sound effect for that. He said that he wished he'd thought of that as his walk-on song. And then when he saw us again and we dropped it as our one song, he was very disappointed in us. He's been disappointed in me twice. Once when we dropped that, and once when I decided to do The Voice. But you know, you can't have everything, Dave. It's Ricky Wilson with you here, rifling through some of my favourite records on Absolute Radio. Now it's time for a section I like to call... Oh, yeah. I've come up with a bit, guys. You're going to love it. Something old, something new, something borrowed, something blue. It does what it says on the tin. So let's start with something old.

was Freddie and the Dreamers with You Were Made For Me. Now, you know, it's a bit throwaway. I like that about it. Nothing wrong with that. I remember reading an interview with Noel Gallagher, one of the many interviews where he slagged off Kaiser Chiefs, where he said if Oasis were the Beatles and Kaiser Chiefs were Freddie and the Dreamers. I'm absolutely fine with that, Noel. But, you know, they were massive. Massive in the late 50s, early 60s. Had a few hits, you know, still probably getting a bit of money for them. So, Noel, thank you. I think you probably hit the nail on the head there. So that was something old. Now we're going to move on to something new. What we're going to do that's new. So this is a new song, but it's not actually a new song. It was recorded like over a decade ago by Graham Coxon. And it's got that kind of like similar sensibility of Freddie and the Dreamers. It's a bit throwaway, but it's good with Graham Coxon because although he was in Blur, you listen to this and you go, oh, that's very Graham Coxon. And, you know, it shows you that he's got this, like, a signature where even if, you know, you'd been spun around in a dark room and played this song, I'd go, that's Graham Coxon, 100%. Even if someone else was singing it, I'd know. Something in his melodical changes. Here's something new. It's Billy Says by Graham Coxon.

So we're halfway through my section. I came up with a section, yeah, guys. It's called something old, something new, something borrowed, something blue. Now, we've done the old and new, borrowed. What's that mean? Well, it's a cover version. It's a cover version that I'm sure you all know by now it's a cover, but it's by one of my favourite chaotic bands, the Happy Mondays, Step On.

0: Happy Mondays with Step On, a cover of He's Gonna Step On You Again by John Congos. I didn't know that off the top of my head. I read it on the internet. I once interviewed Sean Ryder via Zoom during lockdown. And I think I'll put that in my top 10 hardest things I've ever done. I mean, not only is it hard interviewing him, it's getting him to unmute himself, it's impossible. So that was something old, something new, something borrowed. Now we're just going to segue nicely into something blue. So here is Blue with All Rise. One for the money and the free rises, two for the lie that you've been. I'm really sorry, we haven't got enough time for that. I've just been told by the producer we've got to stop playing that. Maybe we'll get round to it on the next episode of Something Old, Something New, Something Borrowed, Something Blue.
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0: Welcome back to the Ricky Wilson Show. It's Ricky Wilson here from the Kaiser Chiefs. And if you just tuned in, make sure you catch up with the show on the Rayo app. Let's kick off with the second hour with a couple of bangers. First, by a band who in like the early 2000s, if you were in an indie band and you'd go and play at a venue, you'd walk in, you'd set up your gear, they'd be playing the album by these guys. Then, after they'd play that, they'd play it again. Then they'd play it again, then you'd play your set, and then they play it again. Nothing gets boring about the Strokes, though, so play it again. Strokes, Last Night.

You're listening to The Ricky Wilson Show. Catchy name, I know. On Absolute Radio, and that was Blondie with Call Me. We were talking with the band the other day, and I was saying how I'd never met Debbie Harry. And till one of the band, Whitey, pointed out that she gave us one of our Brits. So apparently I have. I mean, it was one hell of a night. I can't remember much about it, but I met Debbie Harry, apparently. I've also played a couple of festivals, but, you know, we tend to stay inside our port cabin. We're a bit embarrassed. Just stay in your lane, guys. Talking about festivals, a lot of embarrassing things happen at festivals. I can use this another bit. I'll do one of these a show. Just the other day, I was at a festival, and we'd just come off stage, and Cypress Hill were playing on another stage, and they whisked us over in some kind of golf buggy, and we stood right at the front. We're watching Cypress Hill, big screens either side, bigger screens than you can ever imagine. And then for about 10 to 15 seconds, it flashed off Cypress Hill and just onto me in a stupid hat and a hoodie, watching them, trying my hardest, like, not to look like a fish out of water at Cypress Hill gig. But, you know, I've got it on video and I'll put it on my Instagram. At Rick on Tour, get in touch if you like. So, embarrassing festival stories, more of them to come. Where was I going with this? I was going to play Cypress Hill. That's a good idea.

That was Summer in the City by The Loving Spoonful. I absolutely love that track. And I love it. Actually, the first time I heard it was on... This is probably what made me what I am today. I was in my mid-teens and I had a girlfriend at the time, Rebecca. And she made me a mixtape. Now, I had everything about me said I was in a band, except my musical knowledge. You know, I had the clothes and the sunglasses and that. But then she made me a mixtape and that was on it. And I was like blown away, and it made me actually want to be in a band properly and not just write names in the back of my, you know, textbook. So thank you, Rebecca, for making me that mixtape. It really changed my life. And there was another band on that. I'm not going to play Night Swimming by REM, but that Night Swimming was on there as well. And years later, I went to see, I was supporting REM somewhere in South America. And I bumped into Michael Stipe in the hotel and I thought, this is my chance. I'll tell him how much I love him. So I said, you know, without REM and especially Night Swimming, I don't think I'd have become a lyricist. And he goes, that's very nice, but hey, don't play that anymore. And then when we watched them the following night, they wheeled out a piano, played Night Swimming. He said, this is for my new friend, Ricky. I was in tears. I was in bits. It's not the right vibe for tonight, though. So here's REM with Man on the Moon.

0: That was Beautiful by Carole King, and I'm Ricky Wilson, and you're listening to Absolute Radio. I started running a few years ago, and I thought I'm going to run and listen to full albums, and that's from the album Tapestry, which I thought, yeah, you can laugh at me if you want, I thought that was the best of Carole King. It's not, it's just an album, but it's blooming brilliant. What an album. Give it a spin and you will go, this sounds like a best of. I love Carole King. I even went to the musical. They did the musical called Beautiful. I went to see it. It was fantastic. And I'm not a musical kind of guy, as you probably can tell. Well, actually, who doesn't love a bit of a musical? This is The Ricky Wilson Show on Absolute Radio. And don't go anywhere. We've got Flaming Lips, and they might be giants on the way.
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1: Ricky Wilson.

Race for the prize. Flaming Lips, I'm Ricky Wilson. This is Absolute Radio, guys. I love Flaming Lips. I love them a little bit too much. On our fifth record we made, I was listening to a lot of Flaming Lips and one particular Pink Floyd album that nobody likes. I even forget the name of it myself. But and then listening back the other day, because we had to like think of some songs we were going to play during the festival season, so I was looking through the albums and going, which is my favourite we could bring back. I listened to the fifth album again and I thought, I listened to far too much Flaming Lips during that time. I'm even doing the voice. You'd be surprised where some of inspiration comes from. I mean, I've been inspired from everything, really, especially this next act, who I absolutely loved. And when they came on the scene, I thought it was a breath of fresh air. Not a song you'll often hear, but here is Biology, Girls Aloud. What a band.

You heard Girls Aloud, Biology, and They Might Be Giants on Absolute Radio. I'm Ricky Wilson. They Might Be Giants. That's one of those songs that you just can't help but feel joy when you listen to it.

0: I mean, it's not on everyone's playlist, but I hope you felt the joy I felt here in the studio. That's what I'm trying to purvey here. Okay, you getting that? You getting a bit of joy? It's Ricky Wilson on Absolute Radio, and we've got time for more songs before the end of the show, so don't go anywhere. Well, you can. 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

This is the Ricky Wilson Show on Absolute Radio, and that was OMD with Enola Gay. I was keen to squeeze this next one in for you before 12 o'clock, it's because my phone, you know, your phone has like an algorithm, shows you what you're interested in, and you're like scrolling through your Instagram. And I don't know what it is, it's because you pause too long on these things, but mine, two things come up a lot. It's Lego. Not any really interest in Lego, but people making Lego. And Harry Styles. I must pause a little bit too long on Harry Styles playing live, but I must subconsciously think he's amazing. And you know what? You can't argue with that many fans. Some of them must be right. So Harry Styles, As It Was.

The undeniably brilliant Harry Styles there with As It Was. It's a great song. It's a great song, guys. God, I wish I had half of his talent. Well, half of his looks, anyway. That's almost it for the first episode of The Ricky Wilson Show on Absolute Radio. Thank you for joining me over the last 2 hours. Remember, I'll be back the same time next Sunday. That's 10 p.m. every Sunday throughout July. If you've missed anything on this evening's show, make sure you catch up on the Rayo app. Thanks for listening. See you next time. I'll leave you with this. Another track from Rebecca's mixtape she made me. This, if you remember that from earlier on. This is the Beach Boys with God Only Knows.

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8: 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Wonder if the Viagra's kicked in yet.

0: Buzzcocks playing right here on Absolute Radio. 10 minutes past midnight. If you're awake for the England game, for one, I've got some news for you.
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0: Yeah, it's been delayed due to severe weather. Who could possibly have seen that happening? The now expected kickoff time is going to be at 2 o'clock our time. All right, so we've just got just under 2 hours until then, because of bad storms. This is the reason why they were going to bring it ahead, right? Because it was going to be at 6 p.m. yesterday, and then they decided against it. I was at a gig on Friday night, seeing Biffy Clyro. I got a text from the boss, and he said, Dan, if the game gets rejigged around, moved around, will you come in on Sunday to do it? I said, oh, will I come in on Sunday afternoon, as opposed to midnight on a Monday? Yes, I would. Sadly, the football gods were against me, so I'm with you here. I hope you're doing well, wherever you're doing. We are doing rock and roll football late. I will have updates on the game. But as I say, it's delayed. It's not going to kick off until 2, all right? Right, I've got some Foo Fighters to play. Got Fratelli's on the way as well. And let's do Joe. Rock and roll.

0: He predicted a riot, and now he's predicting your Sunday night soundtrack. Ricky Wilson. He's in the Kaiser Chiefs, in case you didn't already know.
1: Ricky Wilson here. Join me on Sunday nights from 10 for some great tunes and some average chat. Now, where's that?

The mighty Foo Fighters. That is Everlong playing on Absolute Radio, the radio station where real music matters. I'm Dan Noble. It's Rock and Roll Football Late. You probably know by now that the England game has been delayed. It's now going to kick off, hopefully, at 2 o'clock. It's due to thunderstorms in the area. I mean, to be fair, the weather's been like awful all afternoon and evening, by the looks of it, they're like, you know, tipping it down. So it's delayed until 2. If you are interested in the game, obviously you can flick over to the TV. But if you don't want to hear pundits trying to fill time for now 2 hours, stick around here. Got great tunes on the way. Travis and the Phonics coming up after The Cure.

On Absolute Radio, Rock and Roll Football Late. I'm Dan Noble, so the game has been delayed till 2. In fact, I've got the official FIFA statement here for you about it. It says, due to adverse weather conditions in Mexico City, including risk caused by lightning in the vicinity of the stadium, the kickoff of the World Cup 2026, round of 2016, etc., etc., etc., has been delayed until 7 p.m. local time. The safety and security of all individuals is FIFA's priority. We thank all fans for their understanding and cooperation. It has been delayed until 2 a.m. our time. We've got just under an hour and a half to go. If you're not working, that is time to get a tactical nap in. That is. If you are working, well, we're in it together. I'm with you until the Dave Berry Breakfast Show returns. I'll have updates for the game from 2 for Rock and Roll Football Late as well. Updates between the tunes. We've got a while until then, though. Bob Marley coming up and Garbage, Stupid Girl on Absolute Radio.

That is the Lumineers, and you're listening to Absolute Radio. If you missed Chris McCausland here earlier, well, yesterday, Sunday morning, for his very first show here at Absolute Radio, you'll be able to listen back to that over in the free Rayo app. Or if you're into your podcasts, you can search for Chris McCausland where you get your podcasts from and have a listen back to the first episode of his show here at Absolute Radio. He's going to be here every Sunday morning from 8. Right, I'm Dan Noble, and this is Rock and Roll Football Late. Delayed kickoff is going to be at 2 o'clock instead. I've had a really busy weekend, a busy weekend of gigs. I was at Biffy Clyro Friday night, Kasabian Saturday night, and I'd say last night, but it's still ongoing for me, Wolf Alice at London's Finsbury Park in North London. I was there, I came straight from the gig, now into the Absolute Radio studio. I've got a tune to play right now from one of the bands who are on the bill for this gig. These gigs at Finsbury Park, they're like one-day festival lineups, really, throughout the day in the sunshine. It was gorgeous. This band are called Keo, K-E-O, and this is called That's Me, and it's playing on Absolute Radio.

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0: Just over an hour to go until kickoff. The delayed kickoff is now at 2, and we're Absolute Radio. This is Rock and Roll Football Lates. I'm Dan Noble. I have got half an hour of Terrace Anthems on the way for you pretty soon, featuring some of the greatest football songs. I'm talking Fat Les. I'm talking Badil and Skinner. I'm even talking Collapsed Lung. It's all on the way.
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